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I'm on your airwaves all the way up until midnight. If you're new to this, then I do this Monday through Friday, 8 p.m. to midnight, man. But if you rock with me every night and been rocking with me, then you already know what to expect. High energy, good vibes, and positive messages, and I'm updating you on everything that's going on around your city, because it's going to be a big week. It's 95 plus degrees this week. It's going to be hot. It's already a heat advisory going on, and it's the 4th of July weekend upcoming, so I know a lot of people got a three-day weekend ahead, and it's a lot going on around your city, so get ready for the fireworks. Get ready for the cookouts. Yep, I'm update you on all of that. Plus, we still got that music curator challenge going on. We offering tickets to that Cincinnati Music Festival featuring Mary J. Blige, Nelly, and a few other legends hitting the stage. Plus, you can still qualify

0: to win a month of free gas. Yep, I'm updating you on all of that on Power 107.5. But first, you got to follow me on social media at Ladies Love Lonnie. Follow me right now, and I'm following the next 10 people back. If you already follow me, then like 3 of my pictures so I know you hear me. And I'm going to like 6 of your pics back. Let's get it. Whoa.
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runners on the track. Fresh new J's, AMG switch lanes. Never been a boat or a lame-o. Never switched up on the gango. Street cred good, I ways old. Let me put this cook on your face, oh. Hip. I ain't in your beats and you ain't in mine. Hip. Yeah, we both outside. That's my type, but hip. He be in heels, we can go bottle for bottle in this junk. Strip club stunt, I'm a stunt hard. We can go dollar for dollar in this junk. He Mr. Get It Done, I'm Mrs. One of One. Fall in love every time we link. He got me sprung.com. Mind these girls can't keep it peak. I ain't stressing on you, you ain't stressing on me. Boy, I don't wanna push you on a leash. You a dog, I'm a dog, we can keep it in the streets. I ain't in your beats and you ain't in mine. Yeah, we both outside. That's my type, but

The BET Awards went down last night. And in case you missed it, we're going to do a little recap. Coming up here in about 8 minutes, so don't go nowhere. Right here is Chris Brown, Bryson Tiller, and Usher, It Depends, the remix. They call me.

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Inside the 107 days of summer, it's the GOAT at Ladies Love, Lonnie. Welcome back to L3 at Night on this top of the week Monday, coming off a great, fun, well-needed weekend. But it was all going down last night. The BET Awards made its return out there in L.A., but it was a star-studded celebration of black excellence across music, television, film, and sports. And it all went down and was hosted by Comedian of the Year Drewski, who is the youngest BET Award host in history, and he of course let that be known last night. And I seen a lot of mixed reviews on his hosting last night on my timeline. A lot of people were saying he was corny, a lot of people saying he was going too far on certain things, and I seen a lot of people say that Drewski is just internet funny. But I thought he did a great job. I mean, he basically did everything he was doing on the internet live in person that we all laughed about and loved. But far as the show, I thought it was great, from Teyana Taylor receiving that Icon of the Year award, and it was all presented by her idol growing up, Janet Jackson. That was cool. To Cardi B, show-stopping performance. She definitely had one of the best performances of the night. And my favorite, Lauryn Hill, man. She got that all-star tribute. She got her flowers, and that was dope. And Dolce gave us a headlining making speech. Let it be known that she got new music on the way, and she ain't stopping no time soon, because we all know that saxophone was getting louder and louder. They wasn't feeling that. But in case you missed it, you can check out the BET Awards recap on BET's streaming network. And if you missed who won awards, like from Album of the Year, the Video of the Year, the Best Male and Hip Hop Artist, we got it posted on our website right now at mycolumbuspower.com. But I thought this year BET Awards was dope. It was packed. All the stars was there. The performances was great. From Don Toliver to T.I. opening up the show, I loved it. We need more. We need to come together more like that. And shouts out to Drewski. He did his thing, if you ask me. It was funny. It was hilarious. And we celebrated culture's biggest night, baby. BET Awards.

0: That's right. Urban One is committed to ensuring voters have the info they need to participate in every election.
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0: Columbus, you know what's good, baby. 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

0: kinda thirsty. 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
1: Bottle after bottle, left the bottles in this mug. 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

0: Shout out DJ Mr. King with that 9 o'clock takeover mix right here on Power 107.5. Columbus is number one for hip hop and R&B. Inside the 107 days of summer, it's the one and only At Ladies Love. Lonnie, welcome back to L3 at night. And it's a new week, but it's still the same opportunity. I got to remind you, because this might be your last chance to win what we got going on, man. And that's a free trip to the Cincinnati Music Festival plus $250 in spending cash to keep your pockets right. 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Mary J. Blige, Trey Songz, Nelly, and a couple other legends gonna be at Paycor Stadium on July 23rd through July 25th. 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
3: 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If you gotta fight, you gotta have a dog with you. Gotta have Top Dog with you. He got that dog in him. 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He gonna fight to the end. And you know what he gonna try to do.

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tickets to that Cincinnati Music Festival and $250. But you also qualify for us to gas you up for a whole month on us. Yeah, you better go take that Music Curator Challenge right now, because ain't no other

asking for the queen to buy some cameras in here. I'm a bad piece of savage, no comparison here. I'ma flip my hair and look back while I twerk in the mirror. All this money in a room, think some scammers in here. I'm

0: watch. We do this every single night. But I woke up today and I watched a very sad, unexpected interview from a former first round pick and one of my former favorite NFL running backs from the Tennessee Titans, who was one of 9 players in NFL history to rush for more than 2,000 yards in a season. I'm talking about Chris Johnson, revealed in an interview this morning that he is diagnosed with ALS, and he was diagnosed with the fatal nervous system disease last year. And he said that he honestly didn't know if he could fully process it, using his eyes to communicate through a computerized speech generating device during that interview. But he said he realized he had 2 choices. He can either give up or he can choose to fight. And he chose to fight for his 4 children and his wife. And if you're not familiar with the ALS disease, that's a neurodegenerative condition that affects nerve cell communication with the muscles through the body. And the disease leads to muscle weakness and can cause deterioration of the ability to move, speak, or breathe. As Johnson said, man, his mind stays sharp, and sometimes people look at people with a physical disability and assume he's not the same person inside. He said he still think the same, he still dream, he still love his family, his body just won't cooperate. As he said, his kids and his wife is a big part of why he wake up every day wanting to make more memories with them and just be the best dad that he could be. And what's even crazier is he said last year, everything was all right. He was working out every day, but he first started noticing weakness in his right hand and trouble with his grip, but he continued to work out every day. But now he can't hold a cup or speak on his own. So yeah, man, he said he's still participating in experimental treatments with the goal of extending his life and helping the medical field move closer to a cure of this disease. But he's going to keep fighting, and he wanted to let it be known, to inspire more research or give another family member hope that it's still worth it to live your life every single day. You can read more about this on our website, mycolumbuspower.com. But that just lets you know, man, life could drastically change in months, days, or even years. Live life to the fullest.
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0: If you've been waiting to go swimming this summer, I think this week is the perfect week as temperatures is supposed to reach the mid-90s. Yeah, I'm gonna be in the pool 3 or 4 times this week myself, so you better prepare yourself, prepare your kids, prepare your pets, prepare everybody. It's about to be hot. It's officially summer 2026, baby.
1: Let's get the party started. 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

0: This one made you turn it up. And did. 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

0: It's Pride 107.5, Columbus's number one for hip hop and R&B. Inside 107 days of summer, it's the one and only At Ladies Love Lonnie. You listening to L3 at night. And guess what? It's summer 2026 officially. Get ready for the heat. Yeah, I don't want to hear no complaining at all this week, because I remember everything y'all was saying when it was in the wintertime that y'all can't wait for it to get hot so y'all can go to the swimming pools and y'all can be outside and all that. Well, the week is finally here, and it's actually so hot that COTA is going to suspend fares starting this Tuesday as the region braces for extreme heat for the next few days. COTA said it's suspending fares on all transit vehicles on all routes from June 30th through July 2nd, man. This comes after National Weather Service issued a heat advisory for most central Ohio counties, and it's going to be in effect starting July 2nd at 8 p.m. that a heat advisory is going to be going on, man. So, you know, the transportation agency often waive fares due to significant weather events, whether it's extreme heat in the summer or single-digit wind chills like they did in the wintertime. But this week, if you look at your weather map, it's going to say mid-90s is expected with index values over 100 during the afternoons this Tuesday, Wednesday, and Thursday. So prepare for the heat. If you got kids, you know, take them to the swimming pools, Zambezi Bay, cool them off with something. But it's going to really be like that this week, so get ready and make sure, you know, you keep your pets safe also in this extreme heat. Shout out to COTA for making this happen this week.
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3: You know that text you just sent? They read it. They just left you already.
4: Yep.
3: Damn.
4: That's me. I know you're wondering.
3: Yo, when it comes to phones, what are some things that you absolutely hate? Hit us up tomorrow, fill in the blank. When it comes to phones, I hate blank. And that's only one part of the day. We also got to go to the Morning Hustle courtroom, because tomorrow, Alton, you got to defend your boy.
4: Yeah, this mother and daughter team is, they said they got caught stealing Louis Vuitton purses because they posted on TikTok. Well, they called me to defend them, and I'm going to do what I do best. It wasn't their fault.
3: It wasn't their fault. There's video, dog.
4: Huh?
3: There's video.
4: I love it.

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3: It's hard to believe that 2026 is halfway over. It's startling that 6 months have passed already. When you were 10, it seemed like your teen years would never come. By the time you're a teenager, you just can't wait for 21. However, do you remember when 30 years old seemed to come right after 23? And then 40 and 30 years felt like they were only a couple years apart. Wow. And at 40, statistics say that your life is half over if you are blessed. At 50, some of us start having pains in parts of our bodies that we didn't even know we had. Then here comes 60, and everybody is saying yes, ma'am, or no, sir, to you. By your 70s, you become acutely aware that life is way too short, that time moves way too fast, and there definitely are no replays and no rewinds. So relish every second of every minute of every hour you are blessed to have, because time cannot be repeated.
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Yeah. Always been a little mathematician. 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

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That's how you know you got Song of the Summer. Matter of fact, I got to play it right now.

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1: 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This past weekend, I seen hella girls on my timeline posting a selfie pic with that song in the background. That's Skilla Baby, Chris Brown, and Bryson Tiller with Face Card right here on Power 107.5. Columbus is number one for hip-hop and R&B. Inside 107 Days of Summer, it's the GOAT himself at Ladies Love. Lonnie, welcome back to L3 at Night. On your airwaves until midnight. Shouts out to every side of town that's tuned in, man. The north, the south, the east, and the west. You know I'm good on every side of town. But big shouts out to that biopic Michael, as Michael Jackson and his team is still making history, breaking records. And not only is that Michael biopic the highest grossing music biopic ever, but now it's officially the highest grossing biopic of all times, just 2 months after it hit theater. Man, that broke records quick. It scored $977 million at the box office, surpassing previous record holder Christopher Nolan's Oscar-winning Oppenheimer, which earned $965 million 3 years ago. So big shouts out to that, as that tell me that everybody has went to the movies and seen that biopic. I love it, man. I love it. I can't wait for part two, which they did confirm. It is on the way. Shouts out to Jafar Jackson and shouts out to Antoine Fuqua as they did their thing on that. And it already scored a record during its opening weekend globally with $217 million in April. And it continued to gross more than $1 million each day, earning a domestic total of $370 million to date, making it Lionsgate's third largest domestic grossing film behind The Hunger Games and Catching Fire. So, yeah, I loved it. I can't wait. I'll watch it again. I already seen it two times, and I don't mind watching that biopic again, as we don't know when part two is coming out, but we do know it's on the way

0: right now.
1: That's right. Urban One is committed to ensuring voters have the info they need to participate in every election.
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It's only about 2 days of June left, and then the best month all year is finally here, man. I love July. It's so hot, so many festivals, so much to do. It's like the peak of the summertime, man. Shouts out to all them cancers out there and everybody celebrating a birthday this week. I hope it's super lit for you.

0: 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Inside 107 Days of Summer, it's the city's favorite at Ladies Love, Lonnie Columbus. Don't forget, it's time to book your cabin on the One Voyage Cruise. 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It's a limited number of cabins that's available for this exclusive offer. 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And if you love cruises, this is the perfect upscale cruise for you to be on. 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We lit all 107 days of summer, powered by people, places, and dreams. I got one more hour left, so that means one more hour of bangers. Don't go nowhere. Keep it locked. I'm here.
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11: When you need somebody to help you, you want somebody with that dog in them. I'm talking about that dog in them. You ever hear the expression? Like you ain't got that dog in you. If you got to fight, you better have a dog with you. If you got to fight, you got to have a dog with you. Gotta have Top Dog with you. He got that dog in him. And he gonna fight. He gonna fight to the end. And you know what he gonna try to do. He gonna try to bite him. Go Top Dog. Go Top Dog. Get him, Top Dog. Get him, Top Dog. Look at my boy in that.

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1: That's T.I. with Let Them Know. Speaking of T.I., I thought he did a great job last night opening up the BET Awards with that performance, and I like how the crown came from the top. He getting ready for tour, which kicks off for him next week. I got to make it to see the legendary T.I. as it's

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2: 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I love you guys.
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0: That record right there from Swae Lee and Janae Aiko is called Mural. 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It's the GOAT, your girlfriend's favorite, the king of the city at Ladies Love, Lonnie. And that is my time tonight on the Monday night edition of the number one night show in Columbus, L3 at Nights. I appreciate everybody that tapped in with me tonight. I appreciate y'all so much, man. Make sure you follow me on all social media platforms at Ladies Love Lonnie. If you don't already, I'm following everybody that follow me right now. I'm following you back, and I'm going to like three of your pictures, man. It's gonna be a super lit and hot weekend in the city, so make sure you prepare yourself, make sure you drink water, make sure you have plans for it to be this hot, yeah, for your kids, your pets, everything else that you got going on, man, especially your plans this week, because it is the 4th of July weekend, which means it's time for the red, white, and boom, and fireworks, and cookouts, and all of that stuff is happening this week, and I'm going to update y'all on all of that starting tomorrow, all right? I love y'all always. Remember, a sleeper gets nothing but a dream. I'll talk to y'all tomorrow night, Taco Tuesday edition. Same time, Columbus.
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4: 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If you gotta fight, you gotta have a dog with you. Gotta have Top Dog with you. 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And he gonna fight. 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And you know what he gonna try to do.

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0: Columbus, you know what's good, baby? 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

corners on the chain. Fresh new J's, AMG switch lanes on. Never been a boat or a lame-o. Never switched up on the gango. Street cred good, I ways old. Let me put this cook on your face, oh. I ain't in your beats and you ain't in mine, here. Yeah, we both outside. That's my type, but here. He be in heels, we can go bottle for bottle in this junk. Strip club stunt, I'm a stunt hard. We can go dollar for dollar in this junk. He missed the get it done. Hey. I miss his one of one. Yeah. Fall in love every time we link. He got me sprung.com. Oh, mind these girls can't keep it peace. I ain't stressing on you, you ain't stressing on me. 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Yeah, we both outside. That's my type.

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4: 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Gotta have Top Dog with you. 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And he gonna fight. He gonna fight to the end. And you know what he gonna try to do.

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7: When you need somebody to help you, you want somebody with that dog in them. I'm talking about that dog in them. You ever hear the expression? 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He got that dog in him. 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He gonna fight to the end. And you know what he gonna try to do.

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0: Columbus, you know what's good, baby? We got passes to slide down to Cincy for Cincinnati Music Fest. 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

0: 10, girl, you a 10. 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

0: Columbus, you know what's good, baby? We got passes to slide down to Cincy for Cincinnati Music Fest. 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
0: You see that? Shake that.
1: You know what I'm saying? You know.
0: That thing to your f***ing. Bend it on down. Put your face on the floor.
1: Yeah, me like that. You know what I'm saying?
0: High freak with the world.
1: Let's go.

0: 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This is Columbus is number one for hip hop and R&B. We power.
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2: Yo, what's up? This is Boss Man D-Lo.
0: We are Power.
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0: familiar with this title.
4: Exactly. Right there.
5: Where you going?
4: Where you going?
5: Thank you for
1: jamming me through there.

0: Hustle with L'Oreal and Kyle Centillion.
1: You know that text you just sent? They read it. Mm. They just left you on Reddit.
2: Yep.
1: Damn.
2: That's me. I know you're wondering.
1: Yo, when it comes to phones, what are some things that you absolutely hate? Hit us up tomorrow, fill in the blank. When it comes to phones, I hate blank. And that's only one part of the day. We also got to go to the Morning Hustle courtroom, because tomorrow, Alton, you got to defend your boy.
2: Yeah, this mother and daughter team is, they said they got caught stealing Louis Vuitton purses because they posted on TikTok. Well, they called me to defend them, and I'm going to do what I do best. It wasn't their fault.
1: It wasn't their fault. There's video, dog.
2: Huh?
1: There's video.
2: It

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3: When you need somebody to help you, you want somebody with that dog in them. I'm talking about that dog in them. You ever hear the expression? Like you ain't got that dog in you. If you gotta fight, you better have a dog with you. If you gotta fight, you gotta have a dog with you. Gotta have Top Dog with you. He got that dog in him. And he gonna fight. He gonna fight to the end. And you know what he gonna try to do. He gonna try to...

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3: 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If you gotta fight, you gotta have a dog with you. Gotta have Top Dog with you. 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And he gonna fight. He gonna fight to the end. And you know what he gonna try to do.

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She'll be alright. 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
1: 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I love you guys.
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1: 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Summertime! 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

Country old, got it out the mud, 6-1-0, thug old. 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Hit her, making them play, stacking that pay. 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Never been a bow or a lame old. Never switched up on the gang old. Street cred good, always old. Let me put this cook on your face, oh. Hit her, I ain't in your beats and you ain't in mine. Hit her. Yeah, we both outside. That's my type.

I be in my section, he be in his. We can go bottle for bottle in this junk. Strip club stunt, I'm a stunt hard. We can go dollar for dollar in this junk. He Mr. Get It Done, I'm Mrs. One of One. Fall in love every time we link. He got me sprung.com. Mind these girls can't keep it peace. I ain't stressing on you, you ain't stressing on me. Boy, I don't wanna push you on a leash. You a dog, I'm a dog, we can keep it in the streets. I ain't in your beats and you ain't in mine. Yeah, we both outside. That's my type.

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4: 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Ice.

Shorty was such a bang. 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Yeah.

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0: appreciate you, dog.
1: Yeah, yeah.
0: That was fire right there. I love that, all right? Let's keep it moving with the Morning Hustle. It's time for Kyle's message of the day.
2: Yeah.
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0: Kyle's message of the day today is environments change, but the hustle remains.
1: Come on.
0: Environments change, but the hustle remains. You know, I get a lot of stuff from just talking to my kids about all of this, man. And over the weekend, took my son to a football camp in Naples, Florida. And it was hot as hell out there. I swear it felt like it was 150 degrees. It was ridiculously hot out there. But guess what? Them kids still had to run around, do them football drills, and perform like they would if they were indoors in an air-conditioned stadium. If you know what I mean? Mm-hmm. No matter what the environment is doing, you still got to get your hustle on as if nothing has changed at all. You can't let your outside extenuating circumstances change how you perform. Right? Mm. You got to get out there and make it happen regardless, whether it's summer, winter, snow, heat, water, ice, whatever the case may be, man. You're single, you're divorced, you're married, you got kids, you don't got kids. Listen, man. Yeah, exactly.
1: I'm about to put a piece of that thing.
0: Regardless of what's going on around you or what environment you find yourself in, you still have to get out there and get it popping each and every day, no matter what. All right, so Kyle's message of the day today is environments change, but the hustle remains. Stick around, man. Help a Hustler is on the way. Ariana's going to join us. She put up a post about her man that she thought was showing love for people like, yo, you disrespected the hell out of that man. And now she's conflicted. We'll talk about it.
5: Feel the vibe
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1: Columbus, what's going on? It's Nails from the Midday Kickback. Let's check out that commute.
2: 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There's an injury accident involving three vehicles on Harrisburg Pike at Frank Road on 161 East between Hamilton and Beach. Traffic there is stop and go. As you travel I-70 East and West, there are no delays. On Brown Road in Grove City, that's closed for construction between Rock Creek and Frank Road. The 3rd Street ramp to 70 East, that remains closed. And East Williams Road between Marsha Drive and Hamilton, that's closed over I-270 for bridge rehab. Elsewhere, it's a smooth drive right now along 670 East and West. Checking the Outer Belt and 315, we're problem-free in those areas.
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0: Morning Hustle Show, L'Oreal, Kyle Santillan, Alton Walker. And guess what, bro?
3: What's that?
0: Time for us to help a hustler. All right, man, our producer, Big Man, who we got?
4: Man, we got Ariana. She says, the other day I posted a cute video of me and my boyfriend. We were out laughing, dancing, just being us.
0: Yeah.
4: In the caption, I wrote, not the man I imagined, the man I needed.
0: Oh.
4: To me, that was one of the biggest compliments I could give him. Well, social media didn't see it that way. The comments started going crazy.
0: Ooh.
4: People were saying, girl, you basically call that man your last choice.
0: Yep.
4: Somebody else said, he deserves better than a woman who settled for him.
0: Yeah.
4: Then folks started tagging him, asking him if he was offended. Before I knew it, the caption had more attention than the video itself.
0: Ooh.
4: Now, here's the crazy part. My boyfriend's completely unbothered. He laughed and said he knew exactly what I meant. But now I'm wondering if everybody else sees something I don't. Did I accidentally embarrass him in front of thousands of people? Should I delete the post? Or am I letting strangers make me second-guess something that wasn't even a problem in my relationship?
0: Mm.
4: So did that caption cross the line? Or is social media just doing what social media does?
0: Damn, yo, that's a backhanded-ass compliment.
5: It definitely was. Don't ever give me no compliment like that.
0: Right, what if somebody came up to her and said, hey, you know what, you're pretty for a big girl.
5: Mm.
0: Hey, you're pretty for a black girl.
5: Come on.
0: You know what I'm saying? You'll be offended.
5: Not the one that you imagine. And I always want to know, what did she imagine?
0: Right.
5: What was that imagination and why I'm not in it?
0: Yeah.
5: Is the question. And I feel like if it got so much, you know, backlash, then it's come to a point you just got to take it down.
0: Let's see what the hustlers say, man. 866-HUSTLE-8, 866-487-8538. Was she wrong for this post? Should she take it down? How do you feel about it? Who is this?

0: where you calling from?
1: This is LaShika calling from Dallas.
0: Yep, you the type of LaShika to disrespect your man with one of these posts, ain't you?
1: And no, see, you taking it the wrong way, Cal, because what if she had a type? So that's what she's imagining. What if she's used to a dope boy?
2: Oh, right. Imagine if she was a dope boy.
0: So she used to be attracted to dope boys, and that was the problem.
1: When she stopped looking for it, God sent her what she needed.
2: You got a point.
0: But don't you want your man to feel like he's what you idolize or you wanted in your life?
1: If he didn't have a problem with it,
0: they may have already
1: had that discussion.
0: Now let's flip it. What if your man came to you and said, "You know what, sweetheart? You not what I wanted, but you what I needed. You what I got."
1: No, that's not what she said.
2: That's not what it sounded like.
3: Don't do that,
2: guys. Same thing.
1: She said what she wanted. She said what she imagined.
0: Okay. Mm. All right. I got you. We appreciate you. Thanks for straightening us out today. Good morning. Who is this? Where you calling from?
4: Oh, this is Kaylin calling from Indianapolis.
0: Kaylin, you're not the caller I imagined, but you're the caller we needed. What's your thoughts on this?
4: I honestly think she should go ahead and take the post down. Like, I understand she had, like, good intentions. I'm glad her man isn't upset because that's kind of, like, the main part of it all. But right. I would say to take it down because if it's gotten to this point, like, we're talking about on the radio, yeah, let's just try to not embarrass him in any way.
2: This far, right? Yep.
4: I would even take him to dinner just to soften the blow.
0: Right. All right, well, let's keep it going, man. Hustlers, what do you say? 866-HUSTLE-8, 866-487-8538. We're trying to help a hustler.
5: It's the morning hustle.
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1: Hey, yo, it's the Morning Hustle. L'Oreal, Kyle, Santilli, and Alton Walker. Lowe's coming in off that red eye. Alton, we got to do our part and help a hustler. And Ariana, she put up this post about her man. She thought she was showing love. Mm-hmm. But then in the caption, she going to put, not the man I imagined, the man I needed. Mm. Oh, they eating her up in the
2: they
1: comments.
2: They need to eat
1: oh,
2: up.
1: Oh, man.
2: And her husband need to stop eating up.
1: Was she wrong for that caption, or are people just tripping? 866-HUSTLE, 866-487-8538. Who is this? Where you calling from?
3: My name is Beatrice. I'm calling from Tulsa, Oklahoma.
1: Okay, talk to us. What you think about this?
3: There's nothing wrong with the comment, because simply we as women, we think about what we want and what we've been Prince Charming, and that ain't necessarily what we need. There's nothing wrong with it. It was a compliment.
1: It was a compliment, she says. Okay.
4: With no dog on compliment.
2: If that man said that to you, you'd be going crazy.
3: No, I would not, because you know what you need. We don't always know what we need. We know what we want.
1: But what if that man said, you know, I imagine a woman that would, you know, body bam, you know what I'm saying? Boom, boom. But you know what? That ain't what I got. I got you. You what I really needed.
3: Okay, well, you have a point there, bro.
1: Let's keep it going, man. 866-HUSTLE-8. 866-487-8538.
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11: 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Columbus Council has passed a stricter youth curfew. 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
1: Morning Hustle in the building, baby. Lowe's out with technical difficulties. Alton Walker here. Kyle Santillan. I'm in the building. We're trying to help a hustler named Ariana. And this is very interesting, man. It's kind of like when you have good intentions, but they go awry, if you will. She put up a video of her man in the caption. It was kind of interpreted the wrong way. She put in the caption, "Not the man I imagined, the man I needed." And people were like, "Damn, so you settled?
27: Right.
1: Damn, so was this your last option? Damn, was he your last choice? Does he know about this?"
27: Right.
1: You know, now he took it with a grain of salt. But people in the comments are telling her, "Yo, you need to take this post down. Because it's super disrespectful." And she's worried that she might have embarrassed her man and didn't mean to.
2: Yeah, I mean, and again, I say if you see that it's causing that much backlash, take it down. That's all I'm saying.
1: Now, here's one thing I will say. People on the internet go too far all the time. If you worry about what people say when you're posting, you're never going to post anything because people are always tripping off what you post. You
2: but if it's a lot of negative comments, which this seemed like it was,
1: yeah,
2: take it down.
1: But he said he don't care.
2: Sir, let her take it down. He only said that because he don't want to make her mad. Oh, no, baby, you good. No, he ain't good. He's all not right. good.
1: It does sound like a backhanded compliment to me. I ain't going to hold you. But let's see what the hustlers say. 866-HUSTLE-8, 866-487-8538. Jen in North Carolina, what you got for us?
3: I think Ariana should just ignore everybody. I've been married 9 years, and my husband was not the man I imagined, but definitely the man I needed.
1: Oh, so you're going to double down on what she said?
3: Sure.
2: Okay, I got a question. Yeah. What does that mean to you?
3: Well, to me, just the men I was picking just weren't good for me.
1: But I want to ask a more specific question. Okay, the guy you were picking wrong, we get that. But what were you imagining?
2: Right.
1: What were you imagining in a man?
3: Tall, dark, handsome, rich.
2: And your husband is not rich.
1: And what is her husband? What is her husband? What is he?
3: Well, he's tall. He's light skinned though. But yeah, he has some money.
1: He's tall,
3: maybe not
1: light
3: rich, skin. But he has a little bit of money.
2: He ain't that cute. You didn't say handsome.
1: You didn't say handsome. Dang.
2: You should be ashamed of yourself.
3: Definitely handsome. Come on, y'all.
1: I think this is Ariana. She just changed her voice.
3: Nah, but I work with Ariana, though.
1: My good. Two disrespectful people standing together on this one, right? All right, if you didn't get through the phone lines, you know what to do. We want to hear what you have to say. Shoot us a voice note on the Morning Hustle app. Let us know how you feel.
26: It's the Morning Hustle.

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1: Yo.
0: What's good with you, bro?
1: What's good?
0: Listen, man, they said you're trying to win $1,000. What's happening?
1: Oh, yeah, let's do it.
2: Come on,
0: okay.
2: Robert.
0: Okay, all right. Robert's on the line representing Montgomery, Alabama. Why you want to call him Bob?
2: Did they call you Bob for short?
1: Oh, nah, just Rob.
0: Rob is up next on that $1,000 cash grab.
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7: 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If you gotta fight, you gotta have a dog with you. Gotta have Top Dog with you. 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And he gonna fight. 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
1: Columbus, what's going on? It's Nails from the Midday Kickback. Let's check out that commute.
2: Good morning. 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We've got an injury accident involving three vehicles on Harrisburg Pike at Frank Road. It could cause delays. Right now, drivers are stop and go on 161 East between 62 and Johnstown and Beach Road. 315 is under construction between Powell and 23. That'll go through late July. In the meantime, the detour is 23 to 750 to 315 or reverse. We are looking good right now along the outer belt, checking 270, problem-free there. On 71 north and south, there are no delays. There is construction southbound on 71 south side, that ramp that connects to Greenlawn Avenue. That'll be closed until the 1st of July.
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3: Time for that $1,000 cash grab. We got Rob on the line from Montgomery, Alabama.
4: Come on, Rob.
3: What up with you, brother?
5: What up? How y'all doing?
3: Good, bro. How do you usually feel when you hear other people playing a game? Do you feel like they're playing themselves and you would do better? Or you feel like, y'all might be a little difficult?
5: It's a mix. Sometimes I hear it and I be like, oh, how they get that? Then sometimes I understand.
3: Yeah. All right. Well, today you get your chance, bro. Here's the deal. You got 60 seconds to answer 10 questions. For every correct answer, we'll give you $10. Get all 10 right, you win $1,000. If you don't know an answer, you can say pass. We'll come back to that question as long as we have time. And make sure the answer you give is the one that you want, because we have to go with your first answer. And our judges, Big Med, don't play about that, all right?
5: I heard that.
3: All right. That being said, we're going to hook you up with a free answer. Lowell's not in here at the moment. Alton, what you got for him?
4: Your free answer is Bill Withers.
5: Mm. I think I already know that.
4: You know what that is? Dang it. We're going to
3: get another. Yeah, now.
4: I can't give him another one.
3: You already gave it to him.
4: Oh,
3: yeah. All right. You got your free answer. You ready to go, bro?
6: You win this thing.
5: Yeah, let's do it.
3: The clock begins in 3, 2, 1. Here we go. What is 120 divided by 4?
5: 120 divided by 4.
4: Mm, you can say pass.
5: 12.
3: Spell the word doctor. Spell the word doctor.
5: D-O-C-T-O-R.
3: How many sides does a standard square have? 3, 4, or 5?
5: 4.
3: Which female vocal powerhouse had a massive hit in the 90s called Unbreak My Heart?
4: Lord Jesus.
3: Unbreak My Heart?
4: Dang.
5: I know it, but pass. I have to come back to it.
3: What's the capital city of the state of Oklahoma?
5: Pass.
3: Oh. What's the main raw ingredient used to bake traditional white bread? Corn, flour, or sugar?
5: Flour.
3: Solve this problem. What is 15 times 3 plus 11?
5: 26.
3: What legendary singer and songwriter recorded the 1972 anthem, Lean On Me?
5: Bill Withers.
3: All right.
4: My bad. I probably should have gave you a math problem.
3: Bro, and you was moving so slow, man.
4: I probably should have been mad, probably.
3: Oh, I thought I said time. Time. Yeah. Time been up.
4: I probably should have gave him a mad problem. My bad, man. I didn't think you was going to know Bill Withers because you sound young.
5: Oh, nah. It's good. I know Bill Withers.
3: I don't know how you didn't get the other one. I gave you the perfect rendition of Unbreak My Heart.
4: Yeah, Unbreak My Heart. I don't know if it was perfect.
3: Unbreak My Heart.
4: Well, let's go with the ones you didn't get right. What is 120 divided by 4? You said 12. The answer is 30. Which female vocal powerhouse made the massive 1990s hit Soul Ballad?
3: Unbreak My Heart.
4: Toni Braxton. Come on. He sounds just like
3: her. Just like her.
4: You go?
5: Nah, I'm here.
4: Oh, you just quiet. Right. Okay, right.
3: Okay.
4: Right. What is the capital city of the state? Oklahoma City.
5: I should have knew that one, too.
4: Yeah. And then solve this multi-step math problem. What is 15 times 3 plus 11? I think you said 26. The answer is 56. So
5: okay. That's my bad. I heard 5 times 3, so it's okay.
4: You heard 5 times? Okay.
3: All right. Yeah. All right.
4: So you got 1, 2, 3, 4. You got 4 right. All right. You got 4.
3: Oh, you surprised yourself?
4: You ain't excited at all.
5: Nah, I ain't surprised myself, bro. I should have did better than that. It's all good. I woke up and answered the phone. I should have just been up.
3: Dang.
5: It's all good.
4: I woke up and answered the phone. I should have just been up.
5: I should have been up to say myself.
3: Let this be a lesson for everybody that wants to play the cash grab. Just get up.
5: I should have been on point. I ain't expecting
3: that. Yeah, man. All right, Rob, man. Congratulations on the $40. All right, bro.
5: I bet that.
3: Listen, for anybody else that wants to get down with the cash grab, text the word cash to 71007. You could be up next right here on the Morning Hustle. It's the-

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1: 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Morning Hustle in the building. L'Oreal, Kyle Santillan, Alton Walker. Lowe's on that red eye coming in from the BET Awards. Alton's got the lowdown. Coming up next, what are we talking about?
2: Yeah, this female rapper said, listen, don't bully my rival, but I'm still going to do the diss track on my set list. 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
1: Yikes.
2: Literally. 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
2: Still, we are watching an accident involving some injuries and three vehicles on Harrisburg Pike south of Frank Road. There's slow traffic right now along I-70 east side westbound as you make the trip between James Road and Livingston Avenue. Also on 71 south side northbound, it's slow between Greenlawn Avenue and I-70 and 315. On 670 west, you'll find delays there as you make the drive between Leonard Avenue and 3rd. And it's slow now on 161 East between 62 and Johnstown. 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
1: Keep playing with God's children, and I might stomp your ass out. You watch and see.
2: Before we get into all that, man, first, we got to talk about Cardi B, man. Cardi B said, listen, I may be petty, but I ain't evil.
3: I am very big against internet, like, bullying. Unless my fans got a drag, I'm with that. But then after a while, like, I'm one of those people that, like, it's like, I'll kill you, and then I feel bad that I killed you and buried you. And then I'll bury you out, and I'll be like, my bad that I killed you like that. My bad that I took you away from your family. I didn't really mean that. But yes, I'm not going to stop performing the show.
2: Now, if you don't know what she's talking about Bia. You know, Cardi B went on the BET Awards, and, you know, everybody talked about her performance in that Bia track in Pretty and Petty. If you did miss it, I'm going to let you listen to it real quick.
4: Every time my prayer, thank God I'm not you. I'd rather die on the surgery table. Gotta walk around here looking like you. You want to be for me, are you sure? So she even got a BET Award.
2: Now, here's the thing, Cardi B. I think you continue the bullying. I mean, you don't get no better than that than doing a diss track on the BET Awards.
1: Thanks.
2: About somebody not getting the BET Awards.
1: Thanks.
2: It's crazy.
1: I agree.
2: But she said to her fans, listen, stop the internet bullying.
1: Yeah.
2: She don't deserve that. I've been through it before, but I'm still going to do the song.
1: See, Cardi B is level-headed. She's a good individual. I'm not going to beat your ass unless I have to. That's basically what she's telling you.
2: And Bia and Drake, I tell y'all get together and find Cardi B and Kendrick, and let's just have a tag team wrestling match.
1: Ooh.
2: I think that'd be a good WWE
1: pay-per-view
2: wrestling match, because they want to whoop both of y'all ass.
1: Facts.
2: And then speaking of whooping asses, Kurt Franklin. Let me tell y'all something. Y'all better leave
1: Whooping
2: Kurt Franklin alone.
1: And Kurt Franklin. Listen,
2: that sounds crazy. Right? So Kurt Franklin's he got a show in Philly.
1: Yeah.
2: And it rained. So they had to cancel the show. But backstage, there was this guy that jumped in Kurt Franklin's face and said this.
5: You're gaslighting. You need to repent. You need to repent. You're in your right. You're going to go to hell. No. You're in your right.
2: He didn't say it three or four times.
1: Come on, Philly.
2: You
1: come
2: and
1: on.
2: Your wife are going to hell.
1: He wasn't from Philly.
2: Let me tell you, he wasn't from Philly. They don't say stuff like that.
1: Yeah,
2: Philly.
1: I don't know where he was from. Why would you disrespect Kurt Franklin?
2: Let me tell
1: like
2: y'all
1: that.
2: Something. Y'all better stop playing with Kurt Franklin.
1: Yeah.
2: Kurt Franklin been in the weight room.
1: Yeah, he has.
2: If y'all don't see that boy, I'm not looking at him like
1: Franklin is
2: that.
1: Diesel.
2: But the boy is Diesel.
1: He's like, he go to church and go to the gym. That's
2: I'm trying
1: it.
2: To tell you.
1: That's
2: and,
1: it.
2: And one thing you don't, he was cool. He was cool until you got to his wife.
1: Yeah.
2: Like, why is him and his wife going to hell? And if you look at the video, he was trying to cool it down. He was trying to, you know, let's talk.
1: Yeah.
2: He's like, hey, man, come in. Give me a hug.
1: Right.
2: The dude said, listen, I don't shake hands to people that I don't agree with.
1: Right.
2: And I'm like, what kind of Christian is that?
1: Right.
2: Like, y'all Christians, some of y'all are some of the meanest people I ever seen.
1: Yeah.
2: Because if you want to talk about Christianity, Kurt Franklin was doing the right thing. Hey, man. Let's settle this. We ain't got to do this like this. Although I will say, Kirk, you should have just walked away.
1: Here's my thing, though, right? Even if you disagree with Kirk Franklin and maybe how he carries out his message in gospel music, who God didn't make you the authority to tell people when they're going to go to hell or not.
2: Exactly.
1: Who the hell are you to tell people they're going to hell?
2: Exactly.
1: You know what I'm saying? Like, that's rude regardless of how you cut it.
2: Yeah.
1: You don't get to say
2: and
1: that.
2: And I'm going to tell y'all now, y'all keep on playing with Kirk. I know he up there twerking for Jesus.
1: Oh.
2: I know he gyrating, got cut off shirts. But he still love God.
1: He does love God.
2: And I believe it. Kurt Franklin is one of the most loving people when it comes to Christian. I think he is showing what Christianity truly is by loving on everybody. This guy right here, if you call yourself a Christian, you definitely, you a mean rascal.
1: Mm.
2: And I'm going to tell you now, don't ever forget what he said at the end of that song, Stump.
1: What did he say?
2: Yup. And what did he say? Whip your ass. Yo, face will be. Yo, chest will be. Everybody gonna.
1: Oh, yeah. We whooping ass. We ain't going nowhere. Oh, yeah. We whooping ass. We ain't going nowhere.
2: And I would have been right with him. That's the lowdown, man. I'm Alton Walker. You can follow me, Alton Walker Show. Leave Kurt Franklin alone.
1: All right, when we come back, when it comes to phones, what are some things that you hate? Like, so we'll ask you to fill in a blank. When it comes to phones, I hate blank. We got our list. We're looking for yours. That's on the way.
6: Feel the vibe
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0: 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All right. Mona Hustle in the building, man. L'Oreal, Kyle Santillan, Alton Walker. And some of y'all have taken things too damn far. And when we come back, when it comes to phones, I hate blank.
1: Oh,
0: come on
1: you
0: now.
1: Know we got a list of that.
0: Yes, fill in the blank. Hit us up 866-HUSTLE-8, 866-487-8538.
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0: 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Let's get it.
1: Hey.
0: I think I'm supposed to be on that boat too, man. I think so. Y'all better have me on this boat. Listen, we got live performances from T.I., Rick Ross, Keith Sweat, D.L. 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And let me tell y'all, man, it's the 25th anniversary, so it's going down.
1: Mm-hmm.
0: And we ain't got no kids on this boat.
1: Adults only.
0: Oh, adults only. Come I got on, my shirt man. Off all week.
1: I've
0: been working out, man.
1: Okay, all right.
2: Hustle.
1: All right, let's get to it, man. The phone lines are open right now. It's the Morning Hustle, L'Oreal, Kyle Santilli, and Alton Walker. When it comes to phones, I hate blank. Oh, and this one right here eats me up.
0: What's that?
1: When it comes to phones, I hate when people always want to put their phone on do not disturb.
0: Why did that bother you, though?
1: You are not that important. You are not that important. I'm trying to call you right now. Do you want ranch or blue cheese? And I need an answer immediately because the lady is looking at me in my face. Oh, hold on 1 second. Let me call. Yeah, no, I'm going to call right. Damn, just give me both because they're not answering the damn phone. Anyone? Yeah, why didn't you answer your phone? Oh, my bad. It was on do not disturb. For what? For what? You're not that important, man.
0: Nah, I'm going to tell you what bothered me. Don't text me to call you. Call me.
1: Now,
0: it's
1: see,
0: the dumbest text ever. I'm
1: now,
0: sorry.
1: Now,
0: that's a dumb text.
1: What if the person is not sure if you're working or doing something important?
0: Call
1: in that
0: me
1: moment?
0: First, then call, say, text me and say call me. But call me first. Don't call me. I mean, don't text me and say call me. It doesn't make sense.
1: Wow, just
0: call
1: you me. Hate that, huh?
0: I hate it because you could call me if I don't answer. Then text call me.
1: What if they know you're at work? Let me text them. Hey, call me. Call me when you get off.
0: Nah, they don't know. They ain't got nah. No, and it's just something in me like, I don't want to call you.
1: Damn.
0: It just be something in me like, why would I call you and you want to talk to me? I feel like I'm desperate or something. It just feels funny. You're like, oh, why would I call you? No, you call me.
1: Damn, you really feel a way about that.
0: Man, that jump bothers me every time, man. Hey, man, call me.
1: Call me.
0: Call you, call me.
1: I'm about to text you right
0: don't
1: now.
0: Don't you do that. That bothers me.
1: Okay, all right, so there's a lot of different things that people do that drive us crazy when it comes to these phones, man. When it comes to phones, we need you to fill in the blank. I hate blank. Lowe's on the way. She on that red-eye flight coming in from the BET Awards. We'll get hers. We'll get yours. Make sure you hit us up on the phone lines, 866-HUSTLE-8, 866-487-8538.
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0: 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What's up, bro? 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You ain't going to pass up on that, are you?
1: No, sir.
0: Okay, that's what I'm talking about. Yeah, more to Hustle in the Building. Jason on the line. When we come right back, that $1,000 cash grab is coming up next.
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14: Columbus, what's going on? It's Nails from the Midday Kickback. Let's check out that commute.
15: 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There's an accident involving several vehicles on 70 East Side westbound after 79, blocking the right lane, and you could see some delays westbound if you're headed that way. Plus, I-70 East Side westbound on the on-ramp from 79. The entrance ramp there is partially blocked. On 70 East Side westbound between James Road and Miller, traffic is slow. On 670 West between 5th and 3rd, it is slow there. There's an injury accident on Blacks Road at 37 Lancaster Road. Do expect delays if you're headed that way. On 71 South Side, northbound at Greenlawn Avenue, got an accident on both shoulders. Northbound between 104 and Frank Road and I-70, traffic is slow there.
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0: Columbus, you know what's good, baby? 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
3: Time for that Morning Hustle $1,000 cash grab. We got Jason on the lines from Conyers, Georgia. What up, man? How you feeling, bro?
4: Doing good. Thanks for asking.
3: All right, good.
5: Thanks for asking.
3: All right, so we can bring the audience in on this inside joke. Sometimes y'all be having people sign y'all up for the game, and then when we call them, they don't know what the hell's going on. That's what happened with Jason
6: today.
5: Yes, it is. Jason don't know who sent his name.
6: He don't
5: number.
6: Know who Cal is, L'Oreal, nope. Nothing. Do you know who we are?
4: I do know who we are.
6: Thank you, Jesus. All right.
3: All right, so here go the rules, bro. You got 60 seconds to answer 10 questions. For every correct answer, we'll give you $10. But if you get all 10 right, we give you $1,000, okay?
4: Okay.
3: If you don't know an answer, you can say pass. We'll come back to that question as long as we have time. But make sure the answer you give is the one that you truly want, because we have to go with your first response, and all of our judges, Big Med, don't play about that, okay?
4: Copy that.
3: All right, that being said, we're going to look out for you. L'Oreal's got a free answer for you.
6: And y'all, I figured out what happened. He be in the car playing along, and the person that rides with him is tired of him. So they just went ahead and text cash for him.
3: That's right.
6: And we hoping you get this $1,000. And the answer I'm going to give you, I'm just going to give you the letter. It's B. It's going to be a multiple choice, and the answer is B. Yeah. Let's just put it like that. I can't need that. That's all I'm going to say.
5: You can use it for... Okay.
3: All right.
5: What?
6: All right. I'm trying to help you.
4: Okay.
3: All right. So listen, Jason, remember that, because you got to pick and choose when to use that answer. Okay.
5: Okay.
6: All right. I ain't gonna do that to you. I'm gonna give you a better one. The answer is C.
3: You got a choice to make.
6: I'm gonna give you a better one. The answer is C.
3: You got a choice to make, bro.
6: The answer is C. Use it wisely. Trust me. C.
4: Okay.
3: All right. You got it, right?
4: Yeah, yes.
3: I got 60 seconds.
5: I ain't telling you
6: to use it on the first multiple choice one. All right, I ain't telling you that.
3: I got 60 seconds on the clock. When you're ready, say, Kyle, I'm ready to go.
4: Go.
3: All right.
6: Yikes.
3: The clock begins. And 3, 2, 1, here we go. What is 19 times 4?
4: Pass.
3: Spell the word Pharaoh.
4: Pharaoh.
3: Which of these deserts is the largest in the world? Is it the Sahara? Is it the Gobi? Or is it the Antarctic Polar Desert?
5: A, B, or C?
6: C. He said C.
3: In the Star series Power, what's the first name of Ghost's daughter who is tragically killed?
5: You don't know it.
4: Pass.
3: What's the capital city of the state of Washington?
4: Seattle.
3: On the periodic table, what's the chemical symbol for silver? Is it SI, is it AG, or is it AU?
4: I think that might be Sting.
6: I said the first one!
3: What is 30% of 150?
5: These questions are crazy, man.
4: 30% of 150?
3: Yes.
4: About $30?
6: Okay, you know what,
3: your
6: Jason?
3: Time is up.
6: Get
3: time
6: the
3: is
6: hell off our ball.
5: Why you say dollars, though?
4: Why y'all give me some math questions? I'm a mathematician out here.
3: He didn't say he went to math questions.
6: Hey, this one was tough. I'm not going to lie. This one was
4: question.
6: I mean, it was kind of tough, but at the same time, like, for you to say $30, we get what you were saying.
4: I just went with anything on that
3: you
4: one.
3: You just threw it out there, hoping stuck.
6: That pressure really got to you, ain't it? Okay. Let's get into it. Okay.
5: What are you talking about, buddy?
6: Don't you laugh at him. Jason ain't did nothing wrong, but just get a couple things wrong. Okay. 19 times 4 is 76, my guy. Okay.
4: Oh.
6: We're going to move on. That was the first multiple choice was C. I heard you say C, so we're going to give it to you. In the Stars Power series, what is the first name of Ghost Raina? Raina St. Patrick.
4: I couldn't think of it at that time.
6: Yeah, that was the capital city of the state of Washington is Olympia.
5: Yeah, nobody knew that.
6: This one we ask about gold, but I don't know what the hell. So I didn't even know this. On the periodic table, the chemical symbol for silver is AG.
5: You
6: were kidding. Okay. And 30% of 150, 45. How you could have broke it down really quickly. 30% of 100 is 30. And then you do the 15 because it would be half of that.
5: $45.
6: So $45 is the answer. Because that's how much they owe you. No, not us. Nah, we only owe you 20.
5: Yeah.
6: Give me $20.
5: No, we happy.
3: Appreciate you playing, though, even though you didn't know you were signed up. You know what I mean?
0: Right.
3: And you got $20 out of it just like that, okay?
0: All right, thanks.
3: For anybody else who wants to get down with the cash grab, text the word cash.
6: He sounds so happy.
3: The 71007, you could be next.
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0: 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Morning Hustle in the building. The lowdown is coming up next. Lo, what we got?
1: It was so much that went on these past few days, and we definitely have to catch up. But I know one thing, some people are not happy that Northwest is out on these streets and grown-ass men is trying to put their hands on her. Plus, speaking of Northwest, her father did something pretty big last night. We'll talk all about it coming up in the lowdown.
0: That's going down to 10 minutes. Don't move.
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5: 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July 23rd through the 25th, Paycor Stadium is going up. 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

0: at 37 Lancaster. And still, we are watching an accident and some delays on 70 east side. Westbound on the ramp from 79, it's partially blocked because of the accident in the area. Westbound between James and Livingston, it is slow. On 70 west side, eastbound is slow. Between 270 and 670, eastbound is also a slow drive between Sullivan and Central and 315. On 670 west between Leonard and 3rd, you will find slow traffic there as well. Got a crash on 71 south side, northbound at Greenlawn Avenue. On both shoulders.
1: Serious crashes happen every day on Columbus streets. Redesigned roads, slower speeds, zero traffic deaths. 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
21: Hold on, man. Grown man hands on Northwest. What is going on?
22: I don't know, but I don't like it. I'm with Skepta on this one, and we'll get to that in just a second. First, it looks like there is a big federal indictment going down, okay? An NBA player, well, former, because he didn't play last year, Malik Beasley is in big trouble. Not just him, also former basketball player Ed Davis, a sports agent. Now, this is all from illegal sports bribing, performance manipulation. And they were racking up big, okay? So it's just like, it's weird that you would jeopardize your whole entire career over a couple dollars, but either way, they're in trouble. So let's move on and talk about, looks like somebody's spinning the block, okay? Scrappy and Shay hit the carpet together at the BET Awards over the weekend, and people are

0: raising eyebrows because there's a little confusion going on here. Now, once their picture hit the internet waves, okay, Mama D jumped in and was like, I'm gonna be honest and let y'all know the truth right now. They're just friends, you know. Everybody's cool here. But it seems like some people have some mixed signals going on.
1: We're just having fun doing us. And wherever it takes us, that's where it takes us. And I hope we all get pregnant.
2: What's going on?
3: We're having fun. This is my dog, always been my people. Love her to death, you feel me?
1: He already told me that if I want another baby, he'll give it to me. And that's with no strings attached. So I might take him up on that offer.
0: That's like a lot of men and women's relationship wrapped up in a nutshell. Yeah. He's there like, this my dog, you know, whenever. And here she come like, yeah, we're going to have a baby. And I'm like.
4: It's definitely in a nutshell.
0: Hey. All right. Last TV but not show. Least, it looks like Northwest is causing a stir online. Skepta, he is saying that this male model should have shut down what he was trying to do. Now, he ran into 11-year-old Northwest, this male model, and you could tell that the exchange was a little awkward. She went out to shake his hand, and it looks like he came in for a hug. He goes by the name of Mateo Sinnott, and he is 23 years old. Now, do you feel like a 23-year-old man, like, was it, because it wasn't like a front, but should he even be putting his hands on an 11-year-old girl at all?
5: Just because you give somebody you met a hug doesn't necessarily mean it's crazy. I got to see the nature of the hug.
0: Can we show Kyle the video?
4: I saw it.
0: So is this inappropriate?
4: No, man.
5: That little shoulder hug?
4: He gave her the most innocent hug you could give a little girl.
5: Come on, that's crazy.
0: But like, I don't want no grown-ass man touching my little girl. First of all, why do you want to take a picture with a little girl?
4: She's Northwest.
5: They all taking pictures. This is nothing.
0: Because I'm thinking she just looks a little growner than the average. But like, man going to take a picture with Eris would be weird to me. Like, this is what I do think that's weird. Like, I don't know. I'm on the fence with this. But like, I don't want my 11-year-old daughter being approached by male models. And if she's reaching her hand out and. No, I'm kind of a skeptic on this one. I'm not going to lie to you.
5: He's making something out of nothing. If anything, make a big deal that an 11-year-old is out here looking grown.
4: Make a big deal out at that thing that poked him in the neck. That's assault.
0: But hold on, though. So just because you deem her looking grown, why is that? Because she has makeup on? That doesn't mean that grown men can touch her.
5: No, I'm not. No, she's not being touched in an inappropriate way. So that's not even really part of this conversation.
0: I think putting your hands on anybody, that child, arm or anything, don't touch my 11-year-old child or any of my whatever age. I'm L'Oreal. That's the lowdown. That's how I feel. You can follow me at Star and L'Oreal, L-O-R-E-L, or Mona Hustle Show.
5: All right, we get into these phones when we come back because a lot of y'all be doing too damn much. You're not that important for your phone to be on D&D. So when it comes to these phones, what's something that you hate? 866-HUSTLE-8.
0: My phone's on D&D right now.
5: See, here we go. 866-487-8538. The phone lines are open when we come back.
4: D&D, man.
5: Uh-oh.
6: Feel the vibe
7: with the Morning Hustle.
6: Yeah.

0: A lot of people do stuff with their phones and phone etiquette that absolutely drives us crazy. So fill in the blank, man. When it comes to phones, I hate blank.
1: When somebody's playing their videos loud as hell.
0: I'm with that. Put some damn headphones or earbuds or something in. We don't want to hear that.
1: My nephew does it all the time.
2: I do it all the time, too.
1: I hate when people do that. And he be watching people play video games. So I'm like, I don't want to hear that.
0: Exactly. Ashley in Atlanta, what about you?
3: Yeah, I hate when it comes to phones, don't have it face down. Like, why do you have it face down?
1: Thank you, because you sneaky, you hot and stuff, and you got something hot.
2: No.
0: Really?
2: No, that's not true at all.
0: That's
2: Come
0: how y'all take
2: now.
0: That? That's crazy.
2: That's crazy,
4: like
2: man.
4: Oh, they take it like that.
0: Why are you
1: Why y'all phone upside down?
2: Because we don't want the air to get on our screen. So, like, you know, germs can get on your screen if you leave it up. So you
1: There's germs it. On surfaces.
3: Germs can get all over. Next.
0: Come
2: on, guys.
0: What if you're on a date with somebody and they're like, yo, I'm going to give you my undivided attention. I'm just going to put my phone down.
3: Undivided attention, put the phone in your pocket.
0: What's the difference? 866-HUSTLE-8, 866-487-8538. Fill in the blank. When it comes to phones, I hate blank. Holla at us.
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16: 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Columbus Council has passed a stricter youth curfew. I'm Rose C. Rivera on Power 107.5.
0: Columbus, you know what's good, baby. 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
1: Absolutely, man. We're talking about things that we don't like that people do with their phones. When it comes to phones, I hate blank. You know what I'm saying?
2: That's that ish I don't like. Bang, bang.
1: Says she doesn't like when a nephew plays videos out loud. I don't like when people just be having a phone on do not disturb when you're really not doing that much. Like, calm down.
2: Oh, you taking shots at me?
1: No, not necessarily you, but some people just be always, my phone's on do not disturb. For what?
2: My phone is currently on do not disturb and has been on do not disturb for the past 3 days. Don't disturb me. Y'all are so disturbing. That's why.
1: Alton, what was yours?
3: You already know. Don't text me to call you. Don't do that. Just call me. Don't tell me, hey, can you call me? No, just call me.
1: Let's go to the phone lines, man. 866-HUSTLE-8, 866-487-8538. Who is this? Where you calling from?
4: Good morning. This is Kim calling from Baltimore.
1: What you got for us, Kim, when it comes to
4: mine
1: phones?
4: Mine is the opposite of Elton. Nope. His is good, and his is fine. But like you said, if he's at work, then, you know, you don't want to disturb him. Mine is the opposite.
1: Okay.
4: If I call you and you don't answer, send me the voicemail, but then you turn around and go, hey, what's up, in a text. That pisses me down the road, okay?
3: I mean, they can't talk right now.
2: No, I'm with her. They're being sneaky.
1: Right, why does that bother you?
4: Listen, don't text me because you could have answered. I want to know if you want to come to work and work overtime, but you're going to text me and go, hey, I'm at home, I'm laying down. No.
3: Oh, well, if you know,
1: I think it depends on the message, though, right?
3: I mean, I would have never texted you that.
2: But yeah, I'm like, wait, what?
3: I'm at home laying down. It's crazy.
4: People are crazy.
1: But if you call somebody, let's say they're at a restaurant eating, they don't want to talk with a loud restaurant behind them. They might just shoot you a text back. Hey, what's good?
4: He wasn't in the restaurant. It was 8:30 in the morning.
2: Restaurants open sometimes. I like that.
3: And they text they was in the bed sleep.
4: No, she just said, I'm at home, I'm laying down. No, do you want to work or not? I'm trying to get you some money.
1: There you go.
3: She was laying down, all right.
1: Right. She was in the bed, all right.
4: Bye, Elton. I'm not fooling with you today.
1: Come on, Karma and Lithonia.
2: Karma need to come for a lot of people. You hear me?
5: You better know, and I'm going to collect.
1: All right, fill in the blank. Fill in the blank. When it comes to phones, I hate what?
5: Oh, my gosh. So I literally just, like, upgraded to 15, and lately, this phone has been making random calls. Like, I will have my phone in my hand, and I'm calling somebody that I talked to like a month ago. And so now I got to explain to you why you heard all my business, and we 2 minutes in a call. And I'm like,
2: oh,
5: huh?
2: No.
5: Like, I don't know why these phones will just automatically call somebody.
1: But here's what I want to know. What were you saying? What was your business that they heard? Was you saying something crazy?
5: I think I was doing too much, if you ask me. I don't want to say it over the phone.
4: It was terrible. And then one time, I think I called my coworker, and I was just like, I was over it. I now just put like a lock code on my phone, everything. I don't trust my phone no more.
1: Uh-huh. You heard what your coworker heard, you having relations. That's what that was.
2: Uh-huh. That's crap. You know, I talked crap about somebody one time, and it called their phone.
1: See?
3: Hey, that would happen to
2: them. I was going in on them, too.
3: You ever had that happen when you're in the car and somebody answers the phone in the car, car speaker, and they start talking about you in the car?
1: Right.
3: You got to let them know, hey, man,
1: hey,
3: you
1: got something
3: on your speaker.
1: You on speaker?
2: Oh,
1: yes.
2: Right. Absolutely. And they about to say something foul about you or somebody else.
1: 866-487-8538. When it comes to phones, I hate blank. Let us know what that is for you.
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0: We got a good one going today, man. When it comes to phones, I hate what? And I hope that people that are listening, when they hear somebody complain about something that you do, stop doing it. Okay? You're pissing people off, all right? When it comes to phones, I hate what?
1: I know that. Have you ever had this problem when you're getting a service like your haircut or something like that? The person is looking over into your phone?
0: Yeah. Barbara all over your shoulder.
1: Be like, yeah, I just was about to get one of those the other day. You're like, yo, about my phone.
0: Right, yeah, right.
2: You hit my phone.
0: All right, man, if you didn't get through on the phone lines, yo, shoot us a voice note on that Morning Hustle app. A lot of people love to do that. Download the app. You can shoot us a voice note that way. We're going to get ready for Defend Your Boy coming up next, yes?
2: Yeah, man.
1: Y'all Defend Your Boy.
2: Y'all done made my client go viral. Talk about she stole some Louis Vuitton purses off a TikTok video, but it wasn't like that. And I'm a defender when we come back.
0: I don't know how you're going to do it, but
2: I don't know either, but we're going to do it.
0: Defend Your Boy. The Morning Hustle courtroom is open when we come back.
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7: We're watching an accident and some delays on the west outer belt, 270 north after I-70 west side. The crash is blocking the right lane. Motorists are stop and go from West Broad. On 70 east side, westbound on the on-ramp from 79, we still have that entrance ramp partially blocked from an earlier multi-vehicle collision. Then as you travel along 670 west, it's slow there between 5th and 3rd. 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

I be in my section, he be in his. We can go bottle for bottle in this junk. 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He Mr. Get It Done. I'm Mrs. One of One. Fall in love every time we link. He got me sprung.com. 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
2: Hear ye, Morning Hustle Court is now in session. Yes, the Honorable Judge L'Oreal presiding. The bill, Big Med, the producers, the judges, and all of that. What do we have on the docket today?
3: On the docket today, we have Janice Downs. She is being accused. Well, she went to jail. She's stealing Louis Vuitton purses with her daughter and then putting it up on TikTok like a dummy.
2: Judge,
4: Court is in session. Excuse me.
2: Oh, go ahead. Counsel. My bad.
5: Yeah, that's a strike.
4: Sounds like one.
5: Yep.
4: Okay, counsel, proceed.
2: Thank you, Judge. I don't know why we're here in appeals court today. This case has already been settled. Janice, a.k.a. Punchy, Janice, is already been found guilty. For some reason, the defense feels like they have further cause to throw this case out. But no, her dumbass stole a bunch of purses, $7,000 worth from Louis Vuitton, and they were running a ring. They said they got overall guilty of stealing over $500,000 in merchandise from Louis Vuitton and other places. And I would just like to uphold the original ruling. And I would add further that Drake makes a song about these two. All right? Mm. Janice sold the bags. Her mother's name is Janice. Janice, shut the fuck up and go to jail.
5: Whoa, cussing
4: it. There's a lot of language being used in my courtroom that I'm not sure of.
2: Well, Drake made a song. I just wanted to apply it to this situation.
5: Okay. Man, but he did say Janice, too.
4: I'll allow it.
2: This is what I'm saying. So, Your Honor, we would like to uphold the original ruling, and we would like to further add that once they get out of jail for the crimes they committed, that they further go back to rehab and learn how to function in a reasonable society. Okay? We're going to send you back to remedial classes in school. Mm. All right, you're going to learn how to learn manners and what to do and what not to do, and what not to steal, and things of that nature. And we really, at the end of the day, we just want to uphold the original ruling. That's all.
4: Mm. Okay. All right. Okay, well, Attorney Walker.
5: Thank you. You look amazing, by the way.
2: Don't do that.
4: Thank you, counsel.
5: Your Honor.
2: Leading the witness.
5: My client.
4: I'll allow it.
5: Your Honor, today, my client, we are pleading insanity. The young lady played a song, and this is my key evidence. Spin That. She was not in her right mind. Spin That song is witchcraft. Huh? And I believe we have to blame Young Miami because she's made a scamming song for the summer. When that song come on, your iPhone Cash App open up, your routing numbers, people get access to that. I don't think this song should ever be played 500 feet near a mall, beauty supply store, or a bank. It is not my client's fault. This song is taking over all of us, Your Honor. Did you hear them at the BET Award? They couldn't control themselves. Listen to this. They're still singing, Your Honor. The song is taking over them.
2: Objection.
5: It's a spell.
2: Objection.
5: It's a spell!
2: Your Honor!
5: You can't stop singing the song, Your Honor!
4: Strike that from the record.
5: Huh? No, let's keep that, jurors. This song, you know what's crazy? Mr. Kyle here is trying to bring charges when the song took him over. He's cursed by the song!
2: Objection, Your
5: Honor. Objection?
2: I made a rebuttal song.
5: Here go the proof.
6: That dining dash, cause your rent due date just passed. Hello,
2: You gonna lend it to me or not? But did you hear the lyrics change?
5: No, I'm still talking.
2: Wow.
4: Oh my God.
5: This song, you gotta be careful. I'm telling you, it take over your body. Listen, last but not least, I went to church, man, and I couldn't believe the church was using this song to raise offering.
4: No, they didn't.
5: What?

0: ish. Oh, you try to spin that. Spin that ish.
1: Yes, sir.
0: You better spin that ish.
2: Damn,
3: I rest my case.
2: Wait, well, what is your case?
4: The court has considered all the evidence before reaching its decision, and we believe that both Kyle Santilli and Alton Walker need to be thrown in jail. Okay? I don't know about these ladies.
2: What?
4: But both y'all need to be thrown, and specifically for that Spend It remix.
3: Your Honor, you even sung the song, It Takes Over Your Body and Your Bank Account.
4: Okay, Miss Child, let's just go.
2: Damn!
5: We are the Morning Hustle.
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1: 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The lowdown's coming up next. What we got?
2: 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I'll tell you why coming up in the lowdown.
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18: That's a whole lot of money in this mother, okay? And we'll get to that in just a second. First, it looks like Omarion has put his foot in his mouth. Now, we all know that even if you didn't check out the verses, you heard that Pretty Ricky. And can I get a, you were right, L'Oreal?
19: Boo.
18: I told y'all they was going to smack their ass, okay? Not literally like Adrian Broner and Dean the Great, but it did go down on stage head to head, but one thing seemed to be a little distasteful to some of the viewers, and that was when Omarion did this.
20: All four.
21: You know what I'm saying? So you had to.
20: Where's Slicker, man?
21: We love you, Slicker.
18: Yeah. Now, Slickum is in recovery right now. Allegedly, he's battling a heroin addiction, and they said that he is getting better every day. Right. But unfortunately, Marion is claiming he didn't get that news. He's saying, I meant that genuinely. I didn't know where he was. I didn't know about his journey. Well, Pleasure wasn't here for it at all.

0: Being that this success does to people mentally is very challenging, and I don't take that lightly. So shout out to Slick'em. We love you, brother.
1: Yeah, it's nothing funny about battling an addiction, but let's also talk about the BET Awards. There were some things that went down behind the scenes. T.I. and his entourage almost went head-to-head with security. Now, this goes with the recurring theme of the security doing too damn much. They're saying this was all because a person in T.I.'s camp didn't have a credential.
2: I mean, again, always, man, with the security doing too much. If it's 10 people there with T.I. and one of them doesn't have a security situation, just let him go.
3: No.
1: Yeah, it's not that serious.
3: Yes, like, it is.
1: But sometimes people do be sneaking in that's not supposed to be there.
3: Yeah, no, the man is doing his job. I don't never get mad at anyone that's doing their job.
1: It's too much with the security. I was in my hotel, and there was a party on the roof, and I'm just trying to get to my room. The dude gonna put his arm out like, oh, if you don't got a wristband. I'm like, I'm staying here, idiot. Why don't you ask? You get what I'm saying? It's like, first of all, I have on slippers. I'm not trying to go to the party, bro. Anyway, they said that Drewski was doing too much at the BET Awards. Well, according to my guy Punch from TDE. Now, I love Punch Down, but I might have to go against him on this one. Let me see what y'all think. Dochi had got kind of like snubbed by Drewski, I guess you could say. You know when you go over your acceptance speech time and they start playing the music? Mm-hmm. Well, Drewski played the saxophone on her and Punch wasn't here for it.
4: This is my favorite black girl. I'm gonna keep my time. I'm gonna keep my time. I just wanna say new music is coming soon. And to all the haters that have something to say about me, you better be ready for me to pop back out because I'm coming with a new single and it's gonna kill everybody. What's up?
1: Now, Drewski's team is saying, like, this was a skit. This was something that we planned out. It, you know, he said it in the beginning, like, anybody go over the time, saxophone coming out. Right. Well, Punch just felt like it was a little disrespectful towards her and that, you know, she worked hard to get that award, so she should have had her time. We don't do this with other people. We've seen them play the music on a lot of people on a lot of different award shows and nobody cared. It shouldn't be an issue. He's usually on point, but I'm not with him on this one. And I'm gonna have to say the same thing for 50 Cent. Now, I know he be trolling, but this time I'm a little confused. According to the internet, he is set to be the headliner for the 4th of July MAGA Club's Elite Executive $500,000 show, okay? Apparently, all of these high-profile rich people are going to get together, spend $500,000 for the golden ticket to go celebrate with Donald Trump the 250th years of America's birthday, I guess. So he's seeming like he's going to perform for the Illuminati. Is this okay? We've canceled people because we got upset at them performing for Donald Trump. Is this any different?
2: I shouldn't be.
3: I already told y'all, I'm going to go get the money, and I'm going to go online and say, hey, y'all, I'm going to get this money. They're paying me $200,000-$300,000. What you want me to say? No, I got family feed. And get over it.
1: I'm L'Oreal. Alton the traitor.
3: Damn. I ain't no traitor. I'm going to come speed it to my people, though.
1: I'm L'Oreal. That's the lowdown. You can follow me at L'Oreal, L-O-R-E-L, or Morning Hustle Show. I'm a little shocked at 50 Cent. I'm not going to lie.
2: Well, speaking of Trump, when we come back, San Tilly News, you can use Donald Trump don't care about your housing affordability. He don't care if you can buy a house or not. I'm going to let you hear the words he said out of his own mouth when we come back.
5: Feel the vibe
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0: 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It's the Morning Hustle, L'Oreal, Kyle Santillan, Alton Walker. And stick around. News you can use is coming up next, man. Donald Trump is out here telling you what you think should be more important than the other. And the holiday weekend is coming up, but people are already taking off. I'll let you know what's happening with that in the Santilli survey coming up in 10 minutes.
1: We are the Morning Hustle.
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16: on the Morning Hustle.
14: Let's get into the Santilli news you could use. We're going to start with Donald Trump. He's out here doing things to make people mad as usual. There's an act out there called the Housing Affordability Bill that people really want to get done. It would actually save some people money in some instances. In other instances, it would stop private corporations from buying up single family homes. So when asked about signing that into law, here's what Trump had to say.
17: I don't know. I think it's so unimportant by compared to the Save America Act. I think the Save America Act is exactly what it says. It's saving America from crooked elections. And the housing bill is a bill that can get approved. They worked on it long and hard. Nobody knows more than housing in the history of the presidency. Nobody did well like me in housing.
16: Saving America from crooked elections. He is the crooked election, the walking one.
14: So the Save America Act is the whole act that he's trying to push through that's going to, in some instances, eliminate mail-in ballots and make sure that people have ID at the voting polls, you know, like birth certificates and things of that nature, which is a problem. Let's say if you're a married woman whose married name is not on your birth certificate, you know, they could call some.
18: Right.
14: So he's more prioritized with that than he is making sure that all these businesses don't buy up these single family homes, is what he's saying.
18: Which I hate.
16: Because he owns the businesses that's buying up the homes.
14: Right.
16: That's making the price go up.
18: Right. That's why I'm saying these businesses are making the price go extremely up. Every year you got to go up $300.
14: Yeah, man.
18: Why they can't stay the same?
14: Exactly.
18: I'm tired of that. I've been at my. Okay, go ahead.
14: I got you.
16: You're lucky it's only $300. There are some people that have gone up drastically higher.
14: Now, also today, something to keep an eye on is the Supreme Court. They're going to rule historically, man, this is going to be a big deal, on birthright citizenship and transgender athletes. In just a little while, like 10 o'clock this morning, it's supposed to go down. The birthright citizen challenge is basically saying that, you know, just because you were born here doesn't automatically make you a citizen if they get that.
16: That's crazy.
14: And the athletic ban, they want to make sure that transgenders are not competing with biological women and things of that nature in that particular one. So this is a big deal because
18: that is big deal.
14: It's challenging the Constitution of the United States of America. You know what I mean?
16: Yeah, because I'm gonna be real. If I played basketball and Juwanna Man came in there, I wouldn't be trying to play against him. So I don't care what nobody say. When it comes to that, it should not be like male-born. Hold on, sorry, male-born people. I don't believe male-born people should be like competing against women, especially like boxing, like that.
18: I saw a match that. That woman whooped that other woman.
16: The boxing,
14: I'm
16: right?
14: with you, but
18: I was like, this is bad.
14: I agree with y'all on that. I'm more concerned with the birthright thing. You know what I'm saying? Like, just you know what I mean? Like, that's I think going to affect a lot more people than the transgender.
18: Because if you're born here, you're born here.
14: You're born here. That's what the Constitution says.
16: But I kind of get it. I'm only tell you because if somebody's on vacation and they end up having a child in Africa. I don't want no. They. I don't mean they African. Well, like, what if it's a white person?
14: That ain't the African Constitution. We talking about the Constitution of the United States of America. I want to get into this last story. As we get ready for the 4th of July weekend, there's a quiet vacationing epidemic is what they're calling it, where they're saying 40% of millennials and Gen Z admit they're quietly vacationing, meaning they're taking time off and going on vacation without putting in PTO and telling their bosses. So if you think they online right now because the computer says they're there, but they're really sitting at the pool having a margarita or something.
18: Hey, I work from home. That home could be at a beach.
0: It could be wherever you want it.
18: I get the job done.
14: I'm with it.
16: As long as you're doing your work, what's the big deal? If you're supposed to be paying attention to like conferences or something and it's necessary for you to watch and you're not watching it. But like if you're doing your job, you should be able to do it from wherever.
14: Yeah. I saw a post on Instagram where a person hooked up their rotating fan to a computer mouse to keep the mouse moving back and forth.
16: This is too crazy. That is outrageous.
14: Hey, I'm with it, man. They're saying 40% of people are not going to work this week as we head up to the holiday weekend. So shout out to y'all, all right? Follow up on these stories.
16: They working us to the ground.
14: Who you telling? Follow up with these stories on more at themorninghustle.com. 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
1: Absolutely. All right, man. Listen, our time is up. We're out the door tomorrow. I'm not sure if you guys have heard about the 11-year-old autistic child who called his own Uber while his parents were sleeping and made it all the way to the airport in New York City before anybody knew what the hell was going on.
2: He said that sounds outrageous.
1: He said he was trying to go to Japan.
2: Japan? Me too. Pick me up.
1: All right. So there's a lot of blame to go around as to why he was able to get so far without somebody finding out what was going on. And there's a debate about it, man. And we're going to debate with you, give you the whole story tomorrow. So make sure you lock in with us on that. Okay. In the meantime, if you want to get with us, see what we got going on, you got to do it on social media. How can I get with you, L'Oreal?
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That thing to your f***ing, bend it on down, put your face on the floor, that to your legs can't stand, high freak with the word in the hand.

0: 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Real quick, a lot of people are telling me, you know, this is my weather. This is my weather. Nice, hot, warm summer weather. I love it because you can do many things. You can actually get outside and touch grass. Go outside, touch grass. I do advise that. But if you do, make it short, make it brief, and stay hydrated. Because today is going to be one of them days. See, all these weather advisors think it started at noon. It's like a heat advisory that's starting at noon and it's going to last for a few days for the whole Central Ohio region. So just make sure you drink a lot of fluids. I need to take my advice too. I be drinking water on the low every once in a while. but yeah, for real, stay hydrated today. It's going to be one of those scorchers. Nails right here, midday kickback. We're going to get you paid too and get you some tickets down here to Cincinnati Music Fest. You got to turn this up right here. Especially if you're one of those rideshare drivers, treat yourself to this.
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14: 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It's the midday.

first round on that tour now with Usher. R&B tour. We got something major going down in about a week, man. It's Power 107.5. Columbus is number one for hip-hop and R&B. 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The Kid Nails inside the Midday Kickback. Now, one of the big stories that you probably didn't hear about from the BET Awards weekend, you probably heard about it now. Ray J was being called out by multiple people. Let's talk about it in a few minutes.

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1: Working on a weekend like usual. 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
2: All right. We got some sad news yesterday that spread all throughout the culture, and I had a personal connection to this one. I'm going to talk about that in a second. But first, let me kick it off real quick with what it is with Ray J. People in the industry calling him out from his activity during the BET Awards. Of course, Ray J is doing everything for headlines these days, a lot of things for headlines and to go viral on streams and stuff. But people are calling it out, saying he's being desperate for attention, i.e. when Drewski called him out during the BET Awards, when one of his lies ended up going viral saying that he was supposed to die, he had a certain amount of time to live.
3: Why you lie to us, man? I thought you was going to be dead.
4: We brought him back.
5: Hey!
4: Hey!
5: We brought him back.
4: Hey! Hey!
5: We brought him back.
6: Ray J, you know that's wrong, man. 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
7: Licker, he won't stop talking that
8: cake. Got on nude underwear.
9: You what? Ray,
7: okay,
9: Ray.
7: Just go to Lauren.
2: People are annoyed. A lot of people are annoyed with Ray J and his attention-grabbing antics, and they calling it out on social media. Y'all bothered by it? I mean, I think it's entertaining, but it'll make or break my bank account. So let me know what you think about it. At DJ Nails with a Z in my DMs. Now, what it is with NFL vet Chris Johnson, and I'm sure you've read about this story, you heard about this story, NFL vet Chris Johnson. I have a personal connection with him because I've known him personally from my time being down in Orlando, back home in Florida. He was diagnosed with ALS at 39 years old, and he just decided to come public with it a couple days ago with an interview with Michael Strahan in Good Morning America. He and his wife sat down for an interview, but he said he retired back in 2017, but also he wants you to know that ALS does not define who he is.
10: First, I want people to know that I'm still me. ALS has changed what my body can do, but it hasn't changed who I am.
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6: When you need somebody to help you, you want somebody with that dog in them. 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You ever hear the expression? 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If you gotta fight, you gotta have a dog with you. Gotta have Top Dog with you. He got that dog in him. 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He gonna fight to the end. And you know what he gonna try to do. 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Go Top Dog. 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

0: Columbus, you know what's good, baby? 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

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So I'm going to help you out, all right? I'm going to win you some Cincinnati Music Fest tickets and some money in about 10 minutes.

0: We here. It's number one for hip-hop and R&B. 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It's Power 107.5. 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And we trying to send you down to Cincinnati with some money and some tickets to 3 days of it. Can y'all believe it's the first of the month tomorrow? But let me add to this. July 1st. After tomorrow, it'll be July. Which means that we'll be halfway through the year. Like, it's crazy. We'll be closer to Christmas than we are New Year's. If you're doing the math and stuff, like, it's, I'm not doing math in my head. I got a public education. But I'm just saying, like, if you look at life, all your goals that you set up for 2026, did you accomplish them so far? I will say this. I'm proud of myself for a few things, and we'll talk a little bit more about this during the show, because a lot of the things that I used to think that I would say, one day I was scrolling down my Instagram and I saw some stuff that I was like, dang, I remember a couple years ago I was looking at, I would be like, dang, one day I'm gonna do that, and one day I'm gonna do this, and one day I'm gonna do that. And then I realized a couple days ago, as we get closer to the midway point of the year, I was literally doing some of that stuff, and I said, I'm doing something that I said one day I'm gonna do. So if you haven't set your goals like that, you got the rest of the half of the year to go ahead and accomplish the rest of it. Thanks for coming to my TED talk today. Hey, get yourself some money and some of these tickets to Cincinnati Music Fest right here with this Music Curator Challenge.
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2: 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Giannis may have been the whale, but there are plenty of sharks and really big fish for teams to pursue this offseason. Yesterday, we talked about the Warriors' reported interest in a bubble Lakers reunion, bringing LeBron James and Anthony Davis to join Steph Curry and Draymond Green in the Bay. That story has since matured, with Draymond declining his player option to give the team more room to work for a trade for AD and come up with a contract for free agent LeBron. And the Blazers aren't talking about it. 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And the Clippers are reportedly talking with the Raptors about sending Kawhi back to Toronto. I'm loving all the action. 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

Let's get the party started. 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That's when I knew that your heart was scarring. Friends to lovers need a part to star in. Like, wait, babe, let me ask your pardon.

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1: Now, I've been talking to a bunch of you parents in my DMs at DJ Nails with a Z on Threads and on IG and Snapchat and TikTok. And you like this approval that the city approved. 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
2: I'm sitting here looking at Keisha like, do you love me? 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

Skilla Baby, and Chris Brown, Bryson Tiller, Face Card. 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Powered by People, Places, and Dreams is Nails. And I've been seeing some of the parents sounding off on this right here, thinking it's a good thing. I kind of like it too. City of Columbus approved on Monday, yesterday, the curfew for teenagers in the city. And this is something that kind of, you know, curbs some of the stuff we're seeing on social media. Now, let's be clear. That's not all of Columbus that we're seeing on social media. It is happening often, just being seen on social media. Just, you know, it happens everywhere, but the cameras happen to be out. But this curfew is effective immediately. That means tonight, kids between the ages of 13 to 17, you got to be in the house and not outside between 10 p.m. and 6 a.m. Kids under 13, your curfew starts at 9 o'clock and is lifted at 6 a.m. So again, 13 to 17, your curfew is 10 p.m. to 6 a.m. and 13 and under is 9 p.m. to 6 a.m. I don't know why you want to be out that late anyway, be that age. Ain't nothing outside at that point but trouble for people your age. Just saying, I've experienced it two times over. I'm going to get this story up on the website. Shout out to the City of Columbus president, the council president, Shannon, my frat brother. Always embedded in the community. Appreciate you for all your help too, man. 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Let's get together real soon and have a conversation on the air about the curfew and how it's going to affect the city, man. It'd be super dope. And get ready to turn up and win yourself some tickets to Cincinnati Music Fest and $250 to spend to go down there, all right? We got you coming up inside the Lunch Break Mix at noon. DJ Mr. King about to go down on that set on Power 107.5.

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0: WCKS Columbus. We got that, Sarah. It's the Down with the King Power Lunch Break Mix with DJ Mr. King, Power 107.5 and Urban One Station.
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1: K, money, K, K, and, bang, bang, bang, bang, bang, bang, bang, bang, bang, bang, bang, bang, bang, bang, bang, bang, bang, bang, bang, bang, bang, bang, bang, bang, bang, bang, bang, bang, bang, bang, bang, bang, bang, bang, bang, bang, bang, bang, bang, bang, bang, bang, bang, bang, bang, bang, bang, bang, bang, bang, bang, bang, bang, bang, bang, bang, bang, bang, bang, bang, bang, bang, bang, bang, bang, bang, bang, bang, bang, bang, bang, bang, bang, bang, bang, bang, bang, bang, bang, bang, bang, bang, bang, bang, bang, bang, bang, bang, bang, bang, bang, bang, bang, bang, bang, 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

Yeah. You know what I'm saying? 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Yeah. Me like it. You know what I'm saying? 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
1: 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It's Columbus number one for hip-hop and R&B. Hey, we got breaking news over here into the Power Studio right here with the Lunch Break Mix. Nails, DJ Mr. King. I do want to send a big shout-out to Chantel listening right now. She said

0: Oh, the Lakers, he is out. LeBron is sliding from LA, y'all. It's official. As of 11 minutes ago, he told the Lakers for his 2026-2027 season, which is ironically his, this is 24th season playing with the Lakers, well, playing in the NBA, they can move on without him. So what did that mean? Is he coming back home? He's going to be in Cleveland to retire for, you know, who knows? Is he going to go to the Golden State Warriors? Because that's the rumor right now. No, so we'll just stay tuned to see that, right? Hey, we got the second half of the Lunch Break Mix going down in a few minutes. And you, if you want to get a shout out, you know where to find me, at DJ Nails with a Z.
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Yeah. You know what I'm saying? You know. 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You know what I'm saying? 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

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His Nails right here. DJ Mr. King on the set. 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
5: 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Gotta have Top Dog with you. 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And he gonna fight. He gonna fight to the end. And you know what he gonna try to do. He gonna

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I wasn't the only person that had a moment when I was watching the whole crowd at the BET Awards singing that to Young Miami on stage. 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

0: You belated with Jasmine over there in Clintonville. Yesterday was her birthday. She had the same birthday as my homeboy Kurt and Keon. It's Power 107.5 Nails Midday Kickback on Columbus's number one for hip hop and R&B. 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Hey, this hard. I love this, what the city of Columbus is doing with this heat advisory that's going on right now. A lot of y'all complaining. I'm seeing it all over your timeline. We was complaining about it snowing all the time, and now look at the rain. It's not existing, and this heat is here. And it's coming with a vengeance to remind y'all that summertime ain't nothing to play with. But the city of Columbus is doing something real dope. Shout out to the city of Columbus Recreation and Parks Department. They got 5 cooling centers this week. They got a pool entry fees. They're waiving that. They're extending the hours for the pools. And they got complimentary water and non-perishable food items available at the cooling center locations, too. 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
5: 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Gotta have Top Dog with you. 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And you know what he gonna try to do.

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1: Exactly. Right there.
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And that expires on July 6th. That's Monday, all right? It's Power 107.5, Nails in the Midday Kickback. We had some news yesterday that came down that shook us all. Me personally, because I have a personal relationship with this guy, Chris Johnson, being from Orlando. Let's talk about it in my second edition of What It Is, less than 10 minutes away. It's the Midday Kickback.

0: just last year in 2025 is when he was diagnosed, and it progressed really fast. So why is he sharing this news with the world now?
1: First, I want people to know that I'm still me. ALS has changed what my body can do, but it hasn't changed who I am.
0: And you're probably familiar with his regular voice, but you notice that he's using something that sounds like a machine that helps him speak. He actually talks by using this machine in his eyes to coordinate him having a conversation with him. But he said it just progressed real fast. He was working out daily. He was running errands with his kids in his retired life. And he was diagnosed last year and it's progressed this fast. And what was the signs?
1: Because if sharing my story helps even one person get diagnosed sooner, inspires more research, or gives another family hope, then it's worth it.
0: His wife also opened up about the signs along with Chris Johnson. He said what the signs were that let him know that, oh, something is not right.
1: I first noticed weakness in my right hand. At first, it was little things like my grip didn't feel right, and I wasn't as strong as I've always been.
2: I thought because of football and, you know, his career, that it had to be something with that, maybe a pinched nerve or something along those lines, but never ALS.
0: That one hit us hard yesterday, man. That just right there, no amount of money, no great health can stop the inevitable. So love on your people while you're here and treat everybody with love and respect. All right, that's what it is. 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

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Yeah, me like that. 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

0: Columbus, you know what's good, baby? We got passes to slide down to Cincy for Cincinnati Music Fest. 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
1: Who you with?
0: On the couch with my favorite sinner. I was about to, but you convinced us. Should I decorate her walls or log off to Pinterest? 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Even if I fall

I will say, Baby Keem held it down too on Sunday for the BET Awards. Matter of fact, all the stuff you didn't see in the moments, people still talking about. 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

0: 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Y'all saw that news about LeBron said he out. He told the Lakers,
1: I ain't gonna be here.
0: Who was that, Magic Johnson? I mean, he said he playing somewhere else in 2026, 2027, which a lot of people speculating that he might end up at the Golden State Warriors and possibly retire there. Maybe the next year or two. What you think? Somebody at me and let me know, because somebody might be more tapped in with this than me. Because I love LeBron from Miami. You know what I did? Yeah, that, I mean, it's the crib, you know? At DJ Nails with a Z. DJ Nails. Some people saying he might go to Miami. Some people say back to Cleveland. Some people saying Golden State is the destination. What you think? At DJ Nails. Twitter, Instagram, TikTok, all that. 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

0: 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And, hey, real quick, before I slide out of here, I want to give Bow Wow his flowers, man, putting on for Ohio. He did the Tiny Desk, and he was the first artist to ever do a Tiny Desk and have it run live straight into the BET Awards pre-show. So, shout out to Shad Moss, Bow Wow, for doing that. And he say he ain't putting on for Ohio. He got a Ohio hat on right there, too. We got it up on the website if you want to check it out. Historic Tiny Desk concert from Bow Wow. I never thought that I would see Bow Wow do a Tiny Desk. And to let me know, my generation's getting up there. We the unks and aunties now. All right, listen, I'm sliding out of the way. Up next, Incognito Misses and Corey Grand. And they going up today, baby. About to be posted on the corner. If you see somebody without a smile, give them one of yours. And I'll talk to you tomorrow, 10 o'clock, right here, cuh.
1: Local for you, I'm Jennifer Bullock with an NBC4 News update on Urban One. Bond was reinstated for former Franklin County Sheriff's Deputy Jason Mead nearly 2 months after being convicted of reckless homicide. Mead's attorneys motioned for a bond hearing, arguing he legally cannot be sentenced until prosecutors decide if they want to pursue a third murder trial. The judge agreed and set a $20,000 recognizance bond paired with a $250,000 surety appearance bond. And the Supreme Court released a few high-profile decisions today, including one that upholds birthright citizenship. It rejects an executive order issued by President Trump that declared children born to people who are in the U.S. illegally or temporarily are not American citizens. Join us at 4, 5, and 6 tonight to follow these stories and your most accurate forecast. Local for you, I'm Jennifer Bullock.
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5: 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I'm talking about that dog in them. You ever hear the expression? Like you ain't got that dog in you. If you gotta fight, you better have a dog with you. If you gotta fight, you gotta have a dog with you. Gotta have Top Dog with you. He got that dog in him. And he gonna fight. He gonna fight to the end. And you know what he gonna try to do.

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1: Hey, this is DJ Missy's.
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1: Happy Tattoos Day.
0: Appreciate that, DJ Missy's. You know, the phone lines are open at 1-844-426-POTC. June the 30th. Mm-hmm. Today is Social Media Day.
2: Oh.
0: That's every day around these parts.
2: Every day.
0: National Meteor Watch Day.
1: Mm-hmm.
0: And National Ice Cream Soda Day. Ew.
1: Ice cream soda.
0: Ice cream soda.
1: I don't mind. I don't like root beers, but I had like a one with like orange soda.
0: Mm.
1: Like it tastes like a creamsicle.
0: Mm.
1: But I like it sometimes. That's something you got to be in the mood for. It's also the day before your rent is due day.
0: Dang, it is. Rent due tomorrow, twin.
1: Yeah.
0: Dang, twin.
1: That rent finna be due.
0: Today is the perfect day to get the money back that somebody may owe you.
1: You should have did that yesterday.
0: Yeah.
1: Somebody owe you some money. You should have did that on your money on Monday.
0: Ask for your funky $20 back.
1: Is it going to be funky? It's going to be funky. You got your little funky $10.
0: Yo, or just send a request. 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
1: They know what's up.
0: They know what's going on. Speaking of knowing what's up, you got to know we're getting ready to set sail October 26th through November 1st for the One Voyage Cruise.
1: 2026 is something for everybody on this cruise. You should book your cabin right now. Call the number 214-495-1963.
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1: You can get a haircut.
0: Barbershop.
1: You can get your hair did.
0: Man, beach parties, festivals, and it's all on Virgin Voyages Resilient Lady.
1: Let me tell you, get that bar tab. Get that bar tab.
0: You know from experience.
1: Get that bar tab.
0: Go check out DJ Miss's recap from when she just got off a cruise about 3 weeks ago now.
1: Mm-hmm.
0: It's on her Instagram.
1: At DJ Miss's, DJ M-I-S-S-E-S. But make sure you get your cabin right now because they will sell out. All the funds is going to keeping students in HBCUs, historically black colleges and universities. So book the cabin, 214-495-1963.
0: How you love that? Coming up in moments, we got these back-to-back bangers. 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
5: 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You ever hear the expression? 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If you gotta fight, you better have a dog with you. If you gotta fight, you gotta have a dog with you. Gotta have Top Dog with you. 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And he gonna fight. 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And you know what he gonna try to do.

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2: 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My name is Incognito.
3: I'm your good sis, DJ Missy.
2: Would not have no job without you listening, twin.
3: Period. Hey, have you ever thought about when stuff like the BET Awards and the Grammys happen? People like Chief Keef and NBA YoungBoy, like, don't get no recognition in that. And they Michael Jackson in their own way, especially NBA YoungBoy.
2: Boosie.
3: Yep. Especially Boosie. Boosie need a little icon award. But I understand, you know, inviting those men. You know, you do have to deal with their entourages and what comes with them.
2: Yes.
3: But I do feel like, for example, NBA YoungBoy and Chief Keef are far enough in their career.
2: Yes.
3: That they know what's up.
2: A Rod Wave. You got a cult following.
3: Ooh, wait.
2: It's a lot of stars out there like that.
3: Yeah, so Soulja Boy said he gonna start his own award show them type of people could get their love.
2: What is it, the Source Awards?
4: We had the Source Awards growing up. Vibe had an award show. You know,
2: the Dirty South Awards.
4: We used to have a BET Hip Hop Awards. We don't have that anymore. I feel like those venues where we could celebrate those artists, they ain't around.
3: Granted, hip hop has changed a lot over time.
2: Yeah.
3: It is very much drillish, like,
2: and
3: I know that dude scared the higher ups
2: and the partnerships.
3: But at the end of the day, them black men is putting checks in them folks' pockets.
2: They are.
3: So at the end of the day, I do feel like they deserve a award or some type of recognition for the hard work that they've done, the stuff that they put themselves through mentally, their safety, things of that nature. So I feel like, you know, NBA YoungBoy, he deserves a Grammy. Chief Keef deserves a Grammy, a BET award. You know what I'm saying?
2: Did you see that rapper out there with the BBL on Could Have Been record?
3: Yeah.
2: While they was making a joke, though, I said, is somebody getting a BBL right now?
3: On their way to consultation.
2: Finna do it. Like, that's a good idea.
4: Dr. Miami is never not booked.
2: Oh, my
3: Dr. Goodness. Miami used to be that man on Snapchat.
2: So,
3: that was a time.
4: The North remembers.
2: Yes. It's only one person that I missed at the BET Awards, y'all.
3: Who?
2: Take a guess. You're right. Megan Thee Stallion.
3: Well, Megan was in Fiji for Love Island, so
2: she should have been.
3: She went to go get that bag, that Love Island check.
2: I can't wait to see her perform next year because I know she coming back with a vengeance.
3: Oh, she gonna have to. I'm ready for my girl to drop her album, a small little EP, little mixtape, little freestyle, something.
2: I'm ready for her single self to come sit in the studio with us.
3: Oh, talking about her single self, you know me and my girl don't stay single for long. I'm a girl.
2: I got a T-shirt with her face on it. Wayne. I can't wait to put that outfit on. I've been saving it for 3 years.
3: I know that's right. I think, I'm not going to lie, I do think Megan would give Incognito a chance. And that, I really do personally think that. Because, ladies, if you ever met Incognito at That Boy Inc., he is a true gentleman. Like,
2: turning me red.
3: You know what I'm saying? Like, he know how to get the girl. And you know how to get that. I done taught him well. You know, it'd make you laugh. I got you.
2: How did we get here? Stick by your radio. You're busting on the corner.
5: 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It's your girl, Megan Thee Stallion, a.k.a. the Hot Girl Coach. 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
7: 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I am.
8: 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I'm a stargazer. 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I need a hard

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1: Shout out to all the crybaby cancers. Happy birthday to my number one crybaby, Kitty Galore. Happy birthday.
0: Today, Kitty birthday? Mm-hmm. Happy birthday, Kitty.
1: Happy birthday to my number one crybaby.
0: For real? Man, it's my dog, Da Vinci's birthday today.
2: My, Da Vinci.
0: My daughter's mother birthday is today.
1: Happy birthday.
0: I paid my dues already, bro.
1: I know that's right.
0: On top.
1: She been the birthday.
0: How you love that. What do you call a person who never farts in public?
1: A person that never farts in public? Stomach issues.
0: She's trying to gaslight us. Yeah. 6'5", what do you call a person who never farts in public?
2: No gas or brakes.
1: A pass gasser. A non-pass gasser.
0: A private tutor.
1: It's funnier the more you think about it.
0: That's why I went to public school. A private tutor. What's up, everybody? Got us turned up on that World Wide Web at puzzleonthecorner.com.
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0: All right, we don't ask for favors, but we would like for you to comment, like, and subscribe to our YouTube channel.
1: Post it on the corner. Everything is spelled correctly. Go like, comment, and subscribe. We got something for everybody on the channel. But if you don't keep watching, and you don't keep liking, and you don't keep subscribing, your faves ain't gonna push up. So don't have us looking like no lames.
0: I'm trying to tell you, you know, this is the show for the saints and the sinners.
1: Hallelujah.
0: And there's some on there for you. Speaking of saints and sinners, what y'all think about Kirk Franklin ready to stomp?
1: The way I heard him cuss out his son that one year.
2: He's ready.
1: I know Kirk Franklin don't play. Kirk Franklin for sure got to miss the leather. He for sure got to miss the leather belt in that house.
2: Yes.
1: I feel like they know Kurt, the family know, like, hey, don't do too much, dog, not too much. Mm-hmm. Not too much on Mr. Franklin.
2: You can try Jesus, just don't try Kurt. That's where I'm at with it.
0: For sure. Hey, man, do you think Kurt Franklin was wrong or right? We're going to put a poll up on our Instagram story right now at POTC.
1: LIVE, you weren't wrong, Kurt.
0: Nope.
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1: Hey, this is DJ Missy's.
0: I've been scrolling and felt like I might have missed some of these headline news stories, 6-5.
2: It is 6-5. You're posting on the corner headlines. U.S. Supreme Court struck down federal limits on coordinated campaign spending between political parties and their candidates, citing a violation of the First Amendment's free speech guarantee. The 6-3 decision favored Vice President J.D. Vance and other Republican challengers, deeming caps on coordinated party expenditures unconstitutional. The lawsuit, filed in 2022, was supported by the Trump administration and could potentially lead to increased coordination and spending between political parties and candidates in the upcoming midterm elections. And black women are redefining success on their own terms, with many choosing to walk away from traditional career paths. Frustration with barriers to promotion and workplace challenges are leading some women to question traditional measures of success. The shift is driven by a desire for more career achievement without sacrificing personal well-being, leading to more open discussions about burnout, entrepreneurship, and work-life balance. Women are expanding their definition of success to include flexibility, well-being, and autonomy, with some pursuing entrepreneurship or independent employment to gain more control of their careers. Younger women are increasingly prioritizing workplace culture, mental health benefits, and quality of life in their career decisions. 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Of course, you can give me a follow at TheReal6 and the number 5.
3: Incognito, incognito, the biggest show in the city.
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1: 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And as I always say, one finger, one pinky, one thumb, one love.
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1: 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How are you doing right now, though?

0: Now, DJ Mrs.
1: What's up?
0: One thing I can appreciate you for is when I call your phone, you don't hang up on me, folks.
1: I do not.
0: You let me get it out.
1: But you also know I'm not a phone talker, so I know if you're calling me, it's to talk about something.
0: Hello. We all been there. You answer a call thinking it's going to be 5 minutes and 35 minutes, or with me, an hour and 35 minutes later, you're still not on the phone, like, you know, you see me, you hear me, like, what you still there? Yeah, I got you.
1: Yeah, I'm here.
0: All right, DJ Mrs., help me out with the topic of the day.
1: What's the lie you use to get off the phone? Like, what's a good lie that you be using?
0: A good one.
1: I got to go walk my fish. I'll be back. I'm going to call you back.
0: I be saying silly stuff that I do on the phone. Like, well, I'm finna go ahead and start cooking. Or, I'm finna wash my car. Yo. I'm finna go wash the car. Right quick, like, folks, you got AirPods.
1: You can sit your phone down. Now you ain't got to hold it no more. So I don't know. So let me know. Give me a good lie. Because even though I'm a Libra, they claim we good at lying. I ain't a good lie. Call me right now. 1-844-426-POTC.
0: Hey, this is the greatest Windows 8-5. Y'all just walked in this store. Let me call you back.
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21: Brandy, okay, I missed out my topic of the day. What's a good lie you use to get off the phone?
20: 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My children for calling.
21: 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Thank you, sis.
22: Hey, Mike, what's at it?
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22: 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I don't know.
21: Let me call you back. My granny in the hospital. Folks, I'll call you back.
22: You know, find her real quick.
21: Thank you, baby.
23: Hello.
21: Hey, boo. What's your name?
23: What's up? It's Jay. Just hit that drop. Just drop your service.
21: BX said I'm hanging up. Period. Thank you, boo.
24: Hey, it's Mari. My kid keep crying.
21: That's a good one. Because please hang up on me. I do not want to hit that baby.
24: Thank you.
25: What's up? This your homeboy, Ice Cube. And look, I want to congratulate my man Incognito and DJ Mrs. for having the best show in the city. Matter of fact, the best show in the world. Yay, yay.
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let's get the party started. See you at the bar, you was hardly talking. That's when I knew that your heart was scarring. Friends to lovers need a part to star in. Like, wait, babe, let me ask your pardon.

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1: What's the lie you use to get off the phone? Like, what's a good lie that you be using?
2: This shot. My dad calling.
1: Period. I love him. People, hold on. This is my mama real quick. Thank you, boo.
2: The prince is in. What up, DJ Mrs.?
1: Prince! Okay, look. Give me a good lie to use to get off the phone with somebody.
2: Man, I ain't even gonna lie, kid. This melody been in my head, man.
3: That's a good one. When you're an artist, that's a good one. Because
1: they gotta respect the culture. They gotta respect the art.
2: Hello.
1: Period. Thank you.
2: No problem.
4: Tijuana. So I
1: got
4: the bubble.
1: You got the bubble guts, girl? That is a good lie, though. But I sit on the phone with somebody while I'm doing that. Thank you, boo.
5: What up? It's your boy Big Slim congratulating Incognito and DJ Mrs. I'm having the biggest show in the city. Turn up.

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5: No, ma'am.
3: No.
5: You were so close, though. You was real close. I'm not going to lie. The end kind of tore you up.
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5: 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Look it up. Call us back.
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23: 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Where you posted on the corner at?
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25: 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You ready?
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25: 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Thank you for calling.
23: 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I need you. 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
24: Bye.
23: 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Peace. Hustle on the corner. Who is this?
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25: 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You ready?
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25: No, ma'am.
23: Hey. Just keep listening. We're going to get it right tonight, I promise.
25: Period.
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0: why you sit on my
1: yeah.
0: lap. You see that? Shake that.
1: You
0: like
1: know what I'm saying? You know.
0: That thing to your f***ing. Bend it on down, put your face on
1: yeah.
0: the floor.
1: Me like that.
0: You know what I'm saying?
1: High freak with the wood. Let's go.

0: Okay, let's get into it real quick, T, for you. So according to the Daily Beast, 50 Cent is reportedly set to be a secret performer at the Executive Branch, the members only club co-owned by Donald Trump Jr. Ooh. And this is during their July 3rd event. So I'm sure they're celebrating for the 4th a little bit early. So the Executive Branch is located in Washington, D.C. and reportedly charges members a $500,000 annual membership fee. Ooh. Notable past performers at that club include Busta Rhymes, Ja Rule, and Timberland. And 50's reported performance comes after he revealed last year that he turned down a $3 million offer to perform at Donald Trump's campaign rally at Madison Square Garden because he likes to stay out of politics. So he stated, "I stay away from religion. I stay away from politics. That's the formula for confusion that sent Kanye to Japan." And he says something about both of those things can go wrong. Either way it go, I don't want to get into that. But he allegedly he is performing at the MAGA Club July 3rd.
1: Cash in your hand.
0: Ooh, they gave that man an offer he could not refuse. That has to be what's going on. But what's done in the dark always comes to the light. I'm sure we will see a video really soon somewhere, whether if it's a video, invitation, a flyer. We will see it, and I'm sure 50 Cent will speak on it. So, you know, I continue to keep you updated on that. Is that unfold? She the recap. You already know we can go. Post it on thecorner.com. Follow your good sis on the gram at DJ Mrs. DJ M-I-S-S-E-S.
1: Ooh, got your way.
2: 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Incognito. 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
1: Happy Tattoos Day.
0: Appreciate that, DJ Missus. You know the phone lines are open at 1-844-426-POTC. June the 30th. Mm-hmm. Today is Social Media Day.
2: Oh.
0: That's every day around
2: these
0: parts.
2: Every day.
0: National Meteor Watch Day.
1: Mm-hmm.
0: And National Ice Cream Soda Day. Ew.
1: Ice cream soda.
0: Ice cream soda.
1: I don't mind. I don't like root beers, but I had like a one with like orange soda.
0: Mm.
1: Like it tastes like a creamsicle.
0: Mm.
1: But I like it sometimes. That's something you got to be in the mood for. It's also the day before your rent is due day.
0: Dang, it is rent due tomorrow, twin.
1: Yeah.
0: Dang, twin.
1: That rent finna be due.
0: Today is the perfect day to get the money back that somebody may owe you.
1: You should have did that yesterday.
0: Yeah. Somebody owe you some money.
1: Did that on your money on Monday.
0: Ask for your funky $20 back.
1: Is it gonna be funky? It's gonna be funky. You got your little funky $10.
0: Yo, or just send a request. 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
1: They know what's up.
0: They know what's going on. Speaking of knowing what's up, you got to know we're getting ready to set sail October 26th through November 1st for the One Voyage Cruise.
1: 2026 is something for everybody on this cruise. You should book your cabin right now. 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
1: Let me tell you, get that bar tab. Get that bar tab.
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0: Go check out DJ Miss's recap from when she just got off a cruise about 3 weeks ago now.
1: Mm-hmm.
0: It's on her Instagram.
1: At DJ Miss's, DJ M-I-S-S-E-S. But make sure you get your cabin right now because they will sell out. 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
21: 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My name is Incognito.
22: I'm your good sis, DJ Missy.
21: Would not have no job without you listening, twin.
22: Period. Hey, have you ever thought about when stuff like the BET Awards and the Grammys happen? People like Chief Keef and NBA YoungBoy, like, don't get no recognition in that. And they Michael Jackson in their own way, especially NBA YoungBoy.
21: Boosie.
22: Yep. Especially Boosie. Boosie need a little icon award. But I understand, you know, inviting those men. You know, you do have to deal with their entourages and what comes with them.
21: Yes.
22: But I do feel like, for example, NBA YoungBoy and Chief Keef are far enough in their career.
21: Yes.
22: That they know what's up.
21: A Rod Wave. You got a cult following.
22: Ooh, wait.
21: It's a lot of stars out there like that.
22: Yeah, so Soulja Boy said he gonna start his own award show so them type of people could get their love.
21: What is it, the Source Awards?
23: We had the Source Awards growing up. Vibe had an award show. You know,
21: the Dirty South Awards.
23: We used to have a BET Hip Hop Awards. We don't have that anymore. I feel like those venues where we could celebrate those artists, they ain't around.
22: Granted, hip hop has changed a lot over time.
21: Yeah.
22: It is very much drillish, like,
21: yeah,
22: and I know that do scare the higher ups
21: and the partnerships.
22: But at the end of the day, them Black men is putting checks in them folks' pockets.
21: They are.
22: So at the end of the day, I do feel like they deserve a award or some type of recognition for the hard work that they've done, the stuff that they put themselves through mentally,
21: yes,
22: their safety,
21: yes,
22: things of that nature. So I feel like, you know, NBA YoungBoy, he deserves a Grammy. Chief Keef deserves a Grammy, a BET award. You know what I'm saying?
21: Did you see that rapper out there with the BBL on Could Have Been record?
22: Yeah.
21: While they was making a joke though, I said, is somebody gonna BBL right now?
22: On their way to consultation.
21: Finna do it. Like, that's a good idea.
23: Dr. Miami is never not booked.
21: Oh my.
22: Dr. Miami used to be that man on Snapchat.
21: So
22: that was a time.
23: The North remembers.
21: Yes. It's only one person that I missed at the BET Awards, y'all.
22: Who?
21: Take a guess. You're right, Megan Thee Stallion.
22: Well, Megan was in Fiji for Love Island, so she went to go get that bag, that Love Island check.
21: I can't wait to see her perform next year because I know she's coming back with a vengeance.
22: Oh, she gonna have to. I'm ready for my girl to drop her album, a small little EP, little mixtape, little freestyle, something.
21: I'm ready for her single self to come sit in the studio with us.
22: Oh, talking about her single self, you know me and my girl don't stay single for long. I'm a girl.
21: I got a T-shirt with her face on it. Wait. I can't wait to put that outfit on. I've been saving it for 3 years.
22: I know that's right. I think, I'm not going to lie, I do think Megan would give Incognito a chance. And that, yes. I really do personally think that. Yes. Because, ladies, if you ever met Incognito, yes, at That Boy Inc.,
21: yes,
22: he is a true gentleman. Oh, like,
21: he's turning me red.
22: You know what I'm saying? Like, he know how to get the girl. And you know how to get that. I done taught him well. You know, he'd make you laugh. I got you.
21: How did we get here? Stick by your radio. You're posted on the corner.
0: What's up, hotties? It's your girl, Megan Thee Stallion, a.k.a. the Hot Girl Coach. And right now, you're listening to Posted on the Corner with Incognito and DJ Mrs.
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1: Shout out to all the crybaby cancers. Happy birthday to my number one crybaby, Kitty Galore. Happy birthday.
0: Today, Kitty, birthday? Mm-hmm. Happy birthday, Kitty.
1: Happy birthday to my number one crybaby.
0: For real? Man, it's my dog, Da Vinci's birthday today.
2: Da Vinci.
0: My daughter's mother's birthday is today.
1: Happy birthday.
0: I paid my dues already, bro.
1: I know that's right.
0: On top.
1: She been the birthday.
0: How you love that? What do you call a person who never farts in public?
1: A person that never farts in public? Stomach issues.
0: She's trying to gaslight us. Yeah. 6'5", what do you call a person who never farts in public?
2: No gas, all brakes.
1: A pass gasser. A non-pass gasser. Mm.
0: A private tutor.
1: It's funnier the more you think about it.
0: That's why I went to public school. A private tutor. What time everybody got us turned up on that World Wide Web at puzzleonthecorner.com.
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1: Post it on the corner. Everything is spelled correctly. Go like, comment, and subscribe. We got something for everybody on the channel. But if you don't keep watching, and you don't keep liking, and you don't keep subscribing, your faves ain't gonna push up. So don't have us looking like no lames.
0: I'm trying to tell you, you know, this is the show for the saints and the sinners.
1: Hallelujah.
0: And there's some on there for you. Speaking of saints and sinners, what y'all think about Kirk Franklin ready to stomp?
1: The way I heard him cuss out his son that one year.
2: He's ready.
1: I know Kirk Franklin don't play. Kirk Franklin for sure got a Mr. Leather. He for sure got a Mr. Leather belt in that house.
2: Yes.
1: I feel like they know Kurt, the family know, like, hey, don't mm-hmm. do too much, dog, not too much. Mm-hmm. Not too much on Mr. Franklin.
2: You can try Jesus, just don't try Kurt. That's where I'm at with it.
0: For sure. Hey, man, do you think Kurt Franklin was wrong or right? We're going to put a poll up on our Instagram story right now at POTC.
1: .LIVE, you weren't wrong, Kurt.
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0: I've been scrolling and felt like I might have missed some of these headline news stories, 6-5.
2: It is 6-5. You're posting on the corner headlines. U.S. Supreme Court struck down federal limits on coordinated campaign spending between political parties and their candidates, citing a violation of the First Amendment's free speech guarantee. The 6-3 decision favored Vice President J.D. Vance and other Republican challengers, deeming caps on coordinated party expenditures unconstitutional. The lawsuit, filed in 2022, was supported by the Trump administration and could potentially lead to increased coordination and spending between political parties and candidates in the upcoming midterm elections. And black women are redefining success on their own terms, with many choosing to walk away from traditional career paths. Frustration with barriers to promotion and workplace challenges are leading some women to question traditional measures of success. The shift is driven by a desire for more career achievement without sacrificing personal well-being, leading to more open discussions about burnout, entrepreneurship, and work-life balance. Women are expanding their definition of success to include flexibility, well-being, and autonomy, with some pursuing entrepreneurship or independent employment to gain more control of their careers. Younger women are increasingly prioritizing workplace culture, mental health benefits, and quality of life in their career decisions. For these stories and more, visit postitonthecorner.com. Make sure you're following us on all social media platforms at POTC.LIVE. Of course, you can give me a follow at The Real 6 and the number 5.
3: Incognito, incognito, the biggest show in the city.
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25: 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And as I always say, one finger, one pinky, one thumb, one love.
26: Incognito, Incognito, okay. 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
1: This is
0: Columbus is number one for hip hop and R&B. We power.
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3: 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That to your legs can't stand. 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
0: You see that? Shake that.
1: You know what I'm saying? You know.
0: That thing to your fingers. Bend it on down. Put your face on the floor.
1: Yeah, me like that. You know what I'm saying? Let's go.

0: Now, DJ Mrs.
1: What's up?
0: One thing I can appreciate you for is when I call your phone, you don't hang up on me, folks.
1: I do not.
0: You let me get it out.
1: But you also know I'm not a phone talker, so I know if you're calling me, it's to talk about something.
0: Hello. We all been there. You answer a call thinking it's going to be 5 minutes and 35 minutes, or with me, an hour and 35 minutes later, you're still not on the phone, like, you know,
1: mm-hmm.
0: You see me, you hear me, like, what you still there? Yeah, I got you.
1: Yeah, I'm here.
0: All right, DJ Mrs., help me out with the topic of the day.
1: What's the lie you use to get off the phone? Like, what's a good lie that you be using?
0: A good one.
1: I gotta go walk my fish. I'll be back. I'm gonna call you back.
0: I be saying silly stuff that I do on the phone. Like, well, I'm finna go ahead and start cooking. Or, let me, I'm finna wash my car. Yo. I'm finna go wash the car. Right quick, like, folks, you got AirPods.
1: You can sit your phone down. Now you ain't got to hold it no more. So I don't know. So let me know. Give me a good lie. Because even though I'm a Libra, they claim we good at lying. I ain't a good lie. Call me right now. 1-844-426-POTC.
0: Hey, this is the greatest window, said 5. Y'all just walked in this store. Let me call you back.
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2: 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Who it is?
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4: Brandy. Okay, I'm inside my topic of the day. What's a good lie you use to get off the phone?
3: Oh, I'm gonna call you back. My church will call it.
4: Period. Thank you, sis.
5: Did Mike? What's that?
4: Mike, give me a good lie to use to get off the phone.
5: My grandma in the hospital. I don't know.
4: Let me call you back. My granny in the hospital. Before God call you back.
5: You know, find her real quick.
4: Thank you, baby.
6: Hello.
4: Hey, boo. What's your name?
6: What's up? It's Jay. Just hit your service.
4: BX said I'm hanging up. Period. Thank you, boo.
7: Hey, it's Mari. My kid keep crying.
4: That's a good one. Cause please hang up on me. I do not want to hit that baby.
7: Thank you.
8: What's up? This your homeboy Ice Cube. And look, I want to congratulate my man Incognito and DJ Mrs. for having the best show in the city. Matter of fact, the best show in the world. Yay, yay.
9: The world, Craig.
4: Not just the city, the world.
0: Post it on the corner.
10: I used to think about immature things. You know, like, do you love me? Do you want me? Are you gonna call me like you said you would? Is this really your real phone number?

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Thorough as f- don't need your chairs. Psychic as f- can reach your chairs. Zodiac sign, it must be a Gemini moon, cause we about to go half. Mistakenly, nobody been in a bag, but how many bodies done been in her bag?

0: sorry, DJ Mrs. Help me out with the topic of the day.
1: What's the lie you use to get off the phone? Like, what's a good lie that you be using?
2: This sir. My dad calling.
1: Period. I love him. People, hold on. That's my mama real quick. Thank you, boo.
2: The prince is in. What up, DJ Mrs.?
1: Prince! Okay, look. Give me a good lie to use to get off the phone with somebody.
2: Man, I ain't even gonna lie, kid. This melody been in my head, man.
0: That's a good one. When you're an artist, that's a good one.
1: Because they got to respect. They got to respect the culture. They got to respect the art.
2: Hello.
1: Period. Thank you.
2: No problem.
3: Tijuana. So I got the bubble.
1: You got the bubble guts, girl? That is a good lie, though. But I sit on the phone with somebody while I'm doing that. Thank you, boo.
4: What up? It's your boy Big Slim congratulating Incognito and DJ Mrs. on having the biggest show in the city. Turn up.

0: Lifetime Sports Minute.
1: Man, say, let's jump it off in the NBA where the biggest story is not free agency. It's a federal gambling scandal, y'all. Yup, former NBA player Malik Beasley and Ed Davis are among six people indicted in an alleged sports betting scheme. Federal prosecutors say Beasley manipulated his performances in select games to influence player prop bets, while Davis is accused of helping coordinate the entire operation. And the indictment includes charges of sports bribery, wire fraud, honor services fraud, and money laundering conspiracy, making it one of the most significant gambling cases in NBA league history. Meanwhile, free agency is off and running, and Ja Morant is headed to Portland in a blockbuster deal. Porzingis is joining Golden State, and it's getting even deeper, y'all. James Harden has declined his player option as he works toward a new contract, and trade rumors continue to swirl around LeBron James, Anthony Davis, and Kawhi Leonard as teams race to reshape their rosters before next season. All right, that does it for the NBA. Let's take it over to soccer on the knockout stage where five-time champion Brazil are moving on after Gabriel Martinelli played hero, scoring the stoppage time winner in the 95th minute to lift Brazil to a thrilling 2-1 victory over Japan yesterday. But the biggest shock of the tournament belongs to Paraguay, who stunned traditional powerhouse Germany in a penalty shootout after a controversial VAR decision erased what looked like Germany's winning goal in extra time. And Morocco also sent another soccer giant packing, eliminating the Netherlands on penalties after a dramatic late equalizer forced extra time. And the knockout stage is proving one thing. Reputation means nothing once that whistle blow, gang. You feel me? And action continues today with three winner-go-home matches. Ivory Coast takes on Norway with a trip to the round of 16 on the line against Brazil. Plus, France faces Sweden, hoping to avoid becoming the next powerhouse that's sent to the crib. Then tonight, Mexico takes on Ecuador in front of what should be an electric home crowd in Mexico City as El Tri looks to keep the championship hopes alive. And I don't know if y'all seen this or not, but all them fans of Mexico pulled up to them people in Ecuador hotel and started making a bunch of noise. So they're going to be tired tonight, gang. That does it for me. That's been your Posted on the Corner Sports Minute with the playmaker Hollywood Zay. For this story, scores, and more, head on over to PostedOnTheCorner.com. Follow us on social media at POTC.live and go and give me a follow one time, gang, at Hollywood Zay.
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we get so deep so fast? Hey, stop playing, I'll beat you up. You be on some top, but how can I get off this? Haven't seen you in 3 months, I miss you. Can I see you, babe? Every time I see one of your pictures, that drive me crazy. Girl, I know you miss it, especially how I kiss it. Message say deliver. Why you keep going missing on me? Every time you get back in the picture, you act different on me. Hey, tell them we gon' have to share you. I ain't tripping.